0: 7,126-meter Himlong Himal Mountain for foreign climbers when the avalanche struck. One worker remains missing, with rescuers saying the chances of finding them are low. The foreign climbers had not yet reached the camp when the avalanche struck.
1: Those were your news headlines from the Straits Times. 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
0: Darren Yap has won Singapore's first ever Taekwondo medal at the Asian Games. The 22-year-old claimed joint bronze in the men's individual Pumse in Japan yesterday after scoring 9.04 points in the final. He finished behind competitors from South Korea, Thailand and the Philippines. Third and fourth place athletes are awarded joint bronzes. Taekwondo has been part of the Asian Games since 1986, but Singapore had never previously reached the podium. Elsewhere, Philippine tennis star Alexandra Ayala has missed out on the Asian Games final after losing to China's Wang Shiyu. The world number 18 won the opening set 6-3, but Wang fought back to take the next two sets 6-3, 6-2. Ayala, the tournament's top seed, had been bidding to become the first woman from the Philippines to win the Asian Games singles title. The 21-year-old will instead take bronze. Wang will face fellow Chinese player Zhang Shuai in the final. And finally, Singapore's Lions are out of the FIFA ASEAN Cup after they were thrashed 6-0 by Malaysia in their final Group A match in Jakarta last night. Malaysia led 2-0 at halftime and proceeded to score four more in the second half. The result sees Singapore finishing third in the group with a win and two defeats. But Malaysia will not be heading into the tournament final despite their huge win. They lost out to Indonesia on goal difference after the hosts hammered Bangladesh 9-2 to finish top of Group A and qualify for the final. And that's your sports update. I'm Shilpa Shades.
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4: Good morning. It is 8:06 exactly, Friday, 2nd of October. You're with Jules and Lavinia, the queens of your morning drive on 1FM. She's, of course, the queen of duct tape, and I'm the queen of yum, yum, yum, makan.
5: And we're having miss this. We've actually got tiaras on, guys.
4: Yes. We shall take a picture for you guys to have a look at later.
5: You know what? Jules is really the ultimate queen because she bought me my tiara. It's beautiful, Jules.
4: It's your
5: Thank
4: first
5: you so
4: one.
5: Much.
4: So sparkly. Just
5: it's
4: like
5: super,
4: you.
5: It's my first tiara. You're right. And it's sparkly like me. Jules, stop it. How am I going to let you go? Stop it.
4: Well, you can just sing all the songs to me. But if I let you go. But anyway, we have got discussion. It's discussion time in this hour. We've got a juicy, juicy one for you. So, you know, like when you go to work, right? Which most of us have to do. And then you come across a couple of people who are like super, super annoying. It's just like the things they do. Then he's like, atabalitahan.
5: And it could be like
4: people.
5: A small thing.
4: It could be.
5: You know, it could just
4: small,
5: be like maybe...
4: It just niggles at you.
5: Yeah, the person like sniffles. Or it could be a big thing. I don't know. But here's your chance to get it off your chest.
4: That's right.
5: This could be a very cathartic discussion hour for many of you. Mm-hmm. Yeah?
4: What is something that a colleague does at work that you absolutely hate? No holes barred here. Okay, don't worry. You just have to change the name of a person.
5: Or get creative with it.
4: Yeah.
5: Get creative.
4: Call it the sniffler or the farter. Whatever,
5: I don't know. Just get creative, man. I want to see how crazy it's going to get.
4: And we want to hear from you. Voice notes, please, at 8855-0913. In the meantime, Michael Jackson with They Don't Care About Us right here on this Friday morning. How are you doing today?

0: One of my favorite songs.
1: Oh!
0: Maria McKee, Show Me Heaven. Of course, from one of the Tom Cruise movie soundtracks.
1: Yes.
0: I think it's the one with Nicole Kidman. Right?
1: Not
0: Days of Thunder.
1: Yeah.
0: That one's Nicole Kidman, right?
1: Yes. No, because they've done more than one movie together.
0: Yeah. But this one is like the Days of Thunder one.
1: Ah,
0: no, not the Eyes Wide Shut one.
1: But this song, I don't think is the right song for that show. That show was bizarre.
0: What, Eyes Wide Shut?
1: Yeah, like the ending. Like,
0: I didn't watch that one. I just heard a lot about it and I was like,
1: No, it's bizarre. The show's, to me, I found it really bizarre. Yeah. Anyway,
0: yes.
1: Let's talk about the prize that we have for our discussion. Beautiful prize.
0: Yes, we do have a $150 gift box from Doors at a Design Orchard. Now, inside this box, they got a lot of exclusive, cool stuff. Okay,
1: nice.
0: Lifestyle essentials like flattering swimwear. Who does not need that? From Hide the Label, exclusive probiotic room spray from Sukatara.
1: That is interesting.
0: And storytelling fragrances by Epilogue. And playful handmade glass jewelry by Sunny Side.
1: Oh my goodness, that would be, you know, there's something very unique about how glass jewelry kind of catches and bounces off the light when you wear it. Yeah.
0: I don't think I've ever had one.
1: Yeah. They're not many people who do it. Yeah,
0: it's a very unique thing.
1: Yes,
0: I would like to go check it out. And
1: yes.
0: I think Design Orchard's got quite a lot of cool
1: yes,
0: stuff.
1: Indeed. Yes,
0: but
1: indeed.
0: This Doors gift box is amazing. You can check them out at DORS. That's doors.com.sg, and that's what you get to win if when you contribute to our discussion today. We're talking about the annoying thing that your colleague does that you absolutely cannot stand. Tell us all about it. You can dish, you know, no names is fine. Or you can come on and put on your voice so you can disguise your voice so your colleague doesn't recognize you.
1: Wanted to put a filter like
2: this
1: that.
2: Is not this.
1: You know how like when you film those like people those whistleblowers and then they darken this
0: silhouette and then
1: that's
0: they change
1: hilarious.
0: The voice to something else.
1: I'll tell you what, I'll give you a list of some stuff from what people have said. List of annoying things that colleagues might do at work, things like inappropriate sharing, you know, oversharing intimate personal details, poor hygiene and odors. And then disruptive noise such as eating food loudly, slurping loudly, music, playing music and videos without headphones. Wow, coming to work sick all the time. Because I think, you know, especially after COVID, a lot of people were quite concerned, you know, if you're sick, stay at home, you know, that kind of thing.
0: Instead of like walking around and constantly like sniffing and coughing and coughing like without covering your mouth properly. You know, there's just some people who just go,
1: And then there's this is just a list that I found online, right? They've been dubbed meeting addicts, you know, scheduling unnecessary meetings that can be handled through a quick
0: email.
1: That's
0: such a thing. Meeting addicts.
1: Yeah, they just want to meet
0: people. Why would you be addicted to meetings?
1: Some people are like that. I can imagine.
0: What
1: the busy
0: is wrong with
1: Martha.
0: Them?
1: The busy Martha, you know, constantly complaining loudly about having too much work while simultaneously rejecting any offers for help.
0: So, let me just ask you, Lavinia, if anybody said something, what do you think someone would say was annoying about you?
1: I don't know.
0: I have got too many for myself, so I don't know.
1: That I try to help.
0: You're too helpful.
1: Yeah, I think that some people might find
0: overly
1: annoying.
0: Helpful.
1: I'm always very caring because I think it's just me in the constant mummy role. I'll be like, are you okay? Do you want this? And
0: okay.
1: Yeah.
0: Overcaring.
1: I think. Mm. Yeah. Or maybe I laugh too loud. Yeah.
0: Give us
1: a
0: laugh
1: again. There you go. You see? All right. So like, if you don't want people to know about it, then don't tell me because I would laugh too loud. And then people be like, hey, what's she laughing at? You know?
0: All right. So... You tell us what is annoying to you about one of your colleagues. You can voice note us at 8855-0913.
1: I feel like Jules is asking me something very personal. Is there something that you find annoying about me? Like,
0: no,
1: is this
0: I told you, you're my
1: of-
0: sparkly tiara. I love you.
1: This is all very sus. This is the last day some more.
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0: Heavy traffic on the PIE towards Changi between Bukit Batok East Avenue 3 and Jurong West Avenue 2. Also, accident on the PIE towards Tuas at CTE City Exit. Vehicle breakdown on Upper Thompson Road towards CTE after Yio Chu Kang Road. Avoid Lane 1. Accident also to watch out for on the PIE towards Tuas after Pioneer Road North. Avoid Lane 4. Anything else, let us know at 8855-0913. 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

0: Ah, Boson, with one in a million, but it's actually a higher statistic when it comes to annoying colleagues at work. It could be one in five.
1: Yes.
0: One in
1: if
0: two.
1: If only, right? The annoying ones are one in a million. But no, yeah, there's only the good ones. Why?
0: Life. Why like that? Life, why?
1: Why you treat me so bad?
0: So this is the discussion topic for today. I would say that it's meant to be a very cathartic session for you. So please, vent out. You can send a voice note. You can type it in. We will not mention any of those, names.
1: Names.
0: If you don't want us to mention your name also, Ken, let us know.
1: Yep, just put it there. Because it's Friday, right? And so it's Monday, Tuesday, Wednesday, Thursday.
0: That's worse.
1: 4 days worth of antagonism, all right? So I think it's about time you let it all out and tell us all about it. We've had some pretty funny ones.
0: Yes.
1: Xiao Xian, okay, I can say his name because he said he used to lah, not all the time. And it's also in general. Every time people fart very loud in front of me and smell very strong.
2: Okay, that is quite annoying.
1: But, you know, I have to say farting is a very natural thing to do. But if it's a bad smell, let me tell you, it can either be because you've eaten too much eggs.
0: Oh, is it?
1: Yeah. Or the body's just processing stuff and you know, something's not quite right. Maybe
0: is
1: your bile.
0: It?
1: Yeah.
0: That's interesting.
1: I do some health segments on my show.
0: Okay, no, but okay, so here's my thing, right? This maybe could be a discussion for another day, right?
1: Like, not when I'm here.
0: When they're committing, but when they commit this offense, right?
1: Yeah, all right.
0: Do you tell them? Do you like,
1: Excuse me.
0: I guess if it's really stinky, like, you know, fart, you can actually say like, hey, you know, this might be something you want to look into because it's a bit of a health issue, right? I could come from that angle.
1: Having
0: heard what you just said.
1: Yep.
0: So
1: it could be something like, I think you might need a trip or visit to the doctor.
0: Or I could do it like, you know, how I do with those people who don't.
1: You eat your eggs lately, is it?
0: Or I can just do what I usually do, like for those people who don't hold the lift door, like the guy who didn't hold the lift door for me, and I just shouted, what? Why? As the door's closed, right? I just
1: stopped. What would you do? Oh my God, smell!
0: No, when the fart happens, right? And then we all smell it. I'll just go like, why?
1: We could.
3: I tell you, the worst type of colleague or superior I met was they hold the position, they don't want to take any responsibility for their own action. Anything screw up, they push it to others and blame others. And one thing for sure, I've got credit, they will be the first one to stand up. And when they screw up, all the fingers, 10 of them, including the toe, point at others, but except themselves. That's the type of person that I deter most. And I will tell you this one, when I look at them in the face, I will just, pui!
0: Oh, maybe we should do that to the person who makes those awful farts.
1: Yeah. Pui! Pui! But then you said you wanted to tell them about what, you could actually ask them what's wrong. Maybe you want to look into it. Yeah, so that's not very nice, Lavi.
0: Or maybe, okay, I tell you what, why don't we just not, you know, like if the smelly fart happens, right?
1: Yeah.
0: And then we just say really loudly.
1: Oh my God, who farted?
0: No, just go like, you know, sometimes a smelly fart could indicate a concerning health issue. Just say loudly to nobody.
1: Okay.
0: You know what I mean?
1: You know, like when my mom farts, she farts really loudly.
0: Oh,
1: and
0: Lord.
1: Because she's half deaf,
0: she doesn't
1: can't hear it.
0: Oh, she thought she was silent about
1: it. Yes.
0: Oh,
1: and then
0: hilarious.
1: I say, excuse me. And then she goes, oh my God, you heard that?
0: Oh,
1: I'm like,
0: yes,
1: you were so loud. She's like, oh, I thought it was very quiet. And I'm like, no, that's because you're half deaf.
0: That's so funny.
1: Okay. Well, someone else has mentioned annoying things like loud ringtones, food thefts, rumor mongers, credit stealing. You name it, it's all happened. Oh man. All right, keep them coming in. Voice notes 8850913.
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9: These are your news headlines. I'm Shilpa Shades. U.S. President Donald Trump says Iran was likely involved in the attack on a Fly Dubai flight to Israel and has threatened a strong response if that is confirmed. The co-pilot allegedly assaulted the captain before passengers intervened and helped prevent the plane from crashing. Asked whether Tehran was involved, Mr. Trump said the U.S. was still investigating, but added that Iran would be hit very hard if it was responsible. He also told Time magazine it was possible the U.S. could resume bombing Iran after November's midterm elections. Meanwhile, oil prices jumped more than $4 overnight as concerns grew over tight global fuel supplies. Brent crude settled at $102.31 a barrel, while U.S. crude closed at $92.87. The rise came after reports that Chinese refiners had suspended oil product exports beyond Hong Kong and Macau. The Wall Street Journal also reports that the U.S. is set to send a third aircraft carrier and up to 10,000 more troops to the Middle East by the end of November, as tensions with Iran remain high. In home news, a judge has approved the extradition of Singaporean Gerd Shear to the United States to stand trial for his role in a global insider trading ring. Under the extradition process, the judge ordered Gerd to be committed to prison to await the law minister's warrant for his surrender to the U.S. The decision followed a two-year legal process marked by the fugitive's multiple bids to delay the matter. Gerd faces six charges of securities fraud and money laundering in the U.S. He was arrested by Singapore police in July 2024 following an extradition request by the U.S. The Business Times is being urged to become a stronger regional voice. At its 50th anniversary dinner last night, Transport Minister Jeffrey Siow said the newspaper has an opportunity to help the world better understand Singapore and Southeast Asia. He says trust, judgment and perspective will become increasingly important as artificial intelligence makes it easier to generate convincing but inaccurate information. BT launched its regional BT Global platform in January. Overseas views of its coverage have since more than doubled to 35 million compared with the same period last year. BT says Southeast Asia will remain the focus of its regional expansion. And in Nepal, the death toll from an avalanche that buried a mountain base camp last weekend has risen to 15. 8 bodies were recovered from under the snow yesterday, while the other 7 were retrieved earlier this week. The workers were preparing the camp at the 7,126-meter Himlong Himal Mountain for foreign climbers when the avalanche struck. One worker remains missing, with rescuers saying the chances of finding them are low. The foreign climbers had not yet reached the camp when the avalanche struck.
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1: An accident on the PRE to watch out for towards Tuas at a CTE City exit. Vehicle breakdown on Upper Thompson Road towards City. CTE after Yio Chu Kang Road. Avoid lane 1. Also, vehicle breakdown on KJE towards the BKE at BKE Woodlands exit. And another accident on PRE towards Tuas after Pioneer Road North. Avoid lane 4. Anything else, let us know. 8855-0913 is the number to text us. And also, please remember, always do drive safe.
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1: Written for his first wife, Elizabeth Weber, Billy Joel stopped singing this song for a while when he broke up with his wife, but he started again in the 2000s. And here it is, The Way You Are, Billy Joel.

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1: Woo! We got your messages, and they range from annoying bosses to annoying colleagues, people who who don't update the schedule. Ooh. And then leave them stranded.
2: Yes.
1: Or people like they like to do very unhygienic personal things.
2: Yeah, in public.
1: I know.
2: In your face. So let's hear from you guys.
3: They used to talk on the top of their voices. You know, we were working in a call center, and they will be talking so loud, sometimes it becomes very difficult to hear the caller on the other end, and it becomes very difficult to understand what conversation is going on, and we need to keep repeating and getting the caller to repeat to make sure that we get all the information correctly.
4: Good morning, champion DJ 913. 1FM. Cannot tahan while you're talking to the other party. They keep on dicking the ear, dicking the no. That's okay. After dicking, they throw it on the table. I tell you, cannot tahan. I call the police lady.
1: On the table?
2: Ew! In the first place, like, how do you get away with, like, picking your nose in front
1: public.
2: Of someone, right?
1: Yes, you know, sometimes you do need to pick your nose, but you can do it in the toilet. You need to clean your nose.
2: Right.
1: It's true.
2: Right.
1: Like, same thing, like, you need to hack up your phlegm, but just don't do it in public and go pee on the floor, you know?
2: I would say this is where what my grandma used to say is, I will collect it all, make soup and give you drink.
1: Oh, yeah. Nasty!
2: Right?
5: Good morning, guys. Good morning. Very good morning, okay? You know, for me, colleagues too many, because I taxi driver, so every rider is my colleague. Sometimes the most annoying thing, you know, is what not? When you are too nice to them, say hello, good morning, they keep quiet. And after that, you say thank you very much, have a good day. They just open the door and walk out and slam the door, then finish, game over. How rude all these people. You know, people trying to make your day, but you make our day. Anyway, thank you very much. Have a good day, everybody. Thank you.
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2: For today on this Friday, it's going to be rain and thunder, mainly over the north, the eastern and the western parts of the island in the afternoon. Temperatures are hitting a high of 34. PSI reading as of now, it's all within the moderate range. At the lowest, it's 61 PSI over in the north, and at the highest, at 76 in the central area.
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1: Watch out for this obstacle if you're on the KJE. This one towards PIE at the PIE Changi exit. Accident on SLE towards CTE after Mandai Avenue on lane 2. On also a vehicle breakdown on AYE towards Tuas after Lower Delta Road. An accident also on a PIE has happened towards Tuas after Pioneer Road North. Congestion stretching till Jalan Baha on lane 4. Anything else, update us at 8855-0913. And please remember to always drive safe.
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0: The Sounds of Erasure and Always. Why they always have to be so irritating, you know? There's some people at work who just cannot quit it with the annoying things. Am I right? I don't know why, and they always know how to hit your, just push
1: the button and poke the bear.
0: And then after that, you go, oh my God, yeah, this person.
1: That's why. How dare you?
0: Exactly. Okay. So who is that person for you? You can tell us. Voice notes at 8855913. We've been getting some pretty funny and amazing ones. And here is one of them.
2: Well, I'm a grammar Nazi, so the most annoying thing is, please revert to me or I will revert to you. I'm like, you will revert to me, but you are never me. And boss, you're the boss. Don't need revert to me, the lowly employee. Stay the boss. Why don't you want to stay the boss?
3: Back in the corporate world, when I used to have a boss, he loved to ask why.
4: Holiday.
3: Oh, we did this way, this way, this way.
4: Yeah, no,
3: why?
4: So when he left, I noticed that.
3: Why?
4: Well, the very next 2 days, you always be on XYZ. MC.
3: Why?
4: But so the MC...
3: You answer 5, 6 whys, and, you know, part of it is empathy and trying to be working together as a team, and this guy will go, why you accept the answer? Why you accept that this is the delay? Why don't you go do something to yourself since he tell you to do so? That pisses me off big time.
0: Oh dear.
1: Hey, you know what? I'm realizing now, right? The ask why, right? From Akeem, he was saying that, you know, his boss would just keep asking why, right?
0: Yeah.
1: And I realized that, hey, actually, they're like toddlers, but just not cute. So they can't get away with all the annoying stuff.
0: Oh no, so it's like a not so good looking adult person asking why?
1: Yeah, because I used to have this thing that by like, it's why? Okay when you're 3, but not when you're 30.
0: Why?
1: Yeah. See? You see?
0: Why?
5: I used to have a subordinate who will go on holiday. Then after when he land, I noticed that the very next 2 days, you'll always be on MC. But the MC will be taken by the app called Doctor Anywhere. So at one time, I tried to probe and I went to the system and take a look. The MC is processed at 2:30 a.m. And irony, he landed in Singapore at 1:30. So that means he was sick or he consulted a doctor on his journey back home on Grab or something like that, which is totally, to me, is unprofessional.
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0: Hey, it's Johnny Camp with Just Got Paid. Hey. It's like as if the Zeta is listening in and commenting in its own way on our discussion. Very, very cathartic sort of discussion that's happening. We want you to get it off your chest and tell us what is something that a colleague does at work, right?
1: Yeah, that's
0: just you absolutely hate.
1: Annoying.
0: You know, but we said it. We can disguise names, we can omit names and
1: we
0: all
1: won't
0: that.
1: Say your name.
0: And my goodness, the stories that are coming in, huh? Yeah, just got paid, but then have to endure so much.
1: That's right.
0: Is it worth it?
1: I don't know. Ask yourself. Maybe you have to ask for a raise. Andy says...
0: Imagine what HR, your boss, would say. I need a raise because, like, you just put me with the most annoying person.
1: Yes.
0: This is what he or she does.
1: Yeah.
0: Give me more money.
1: Yeah, and then they say no. They say, well, then you try working with him or her. Then you tell me whether you need to have hardship pay. All right. Andy says, I once had a colleague who had grandparents in Malaysia, and he would take leave sometimes to take care of his grandmother. And there was once he took leave because his grandmother had passed away.
0: Oh, no.
1: But over time, we realized that his grandmother passed away many, many times.
0: I'm sorry, it's really rude, but I think, okay, like, maybe the first time you can get away with it, you know, because you're like, oh, maybe falsely declared, you know, it was a false.
1: Well, I reckon the most you can do is four times, okay? Because
0: four
1: you have
0: times?
1: Your grandmother from one side, your other grandmother from the other side,
0: okay?
1: You know, and then your step grandmother, and then your other step grandmother. Unless, you have your grandfather had many wives.
0: And that's possible for that generation, isn't it?
1: I guess so. Like grandma one, grandma first, second one.
0: Oh no, but don't, I mean, okay, when it happened, don't the other colleagues go, okay, do we come and pay? Oh, because it was in Malaysia, right?
1: Yeah, so
0: okay,
1: it's fine.
0: Okay.
1: It's
0: fine. Did you just give me an idea there? How to take more leave?
1: Ew.
2: You know, very often it's the subtle things that really, really annoy you. I had this colleague who at 9:30 a.m. in an open plan office would be just flipping through the newspaper very slowly, taking time to just read articles and, you know, pointing out

0: things to other people, the, what she saw in the paper. And I'm like, it's 9:30. Don't you have any work to do?
1: Yep, exactly. 9:30 a.m. Still got time to still got work to do. In fact, it's only 9 o'clock now, Lavinia.
2: Some people might have just strolled in. You know what I mean? Yeah.
1: I used to stroll in at 10 past 9.
2: 10 past 9.
1: Yeah, my work hours 9 o'clock.
2: Oh, why 10 past 9?
1: I went downstairs to get coffee. But not here, not here. No, no, I hear I'm always on time. This is my previous job.
2: I mean,
1: job.
2: We've heard your voice yeah. from 6, so yeah. you're good.
1: My previous good. Job, yeah. my previous
2: yes,
1: job.
2: Yes, yes, okay. yes, yes, yes, yes.
1: Anyway, we're going to continue with more of your chime-ins okay. after the news.
2: Yes.
1: So you make sure you keep on coming in at 8850913 because we want to hear from you.
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1: Vehicle breakdown on the KJE towards BKE after Tua Chu Kang Way. Also accident on AYE to watch out for. This one towards Tuas after Tuas West Road. Avoid lanes 2, 3 and 4. Vehicle breakdown on ECP towards Changi after Rotor Road. Avoid lane 5. And also on a KJE towards BKE at the Woodlands exit. An obstacle on a KJE towards PRE at the Changi exit. An accident on SLE towards CTE after Mandai Avenue. Congestion stretching to Woodlands Avenue 12. Avoid and lane 2. Anything else, let us know. 8855913. Please do remember to drive safe.
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5: These are your news headlines. I'm Shilpa Shades. Israeli Prime Minister Benjamin Netanyahu says investigations suggest the co-pilot accused of attacking a Fly Dubai flight had undergone Islamist radical indoctrination. The Dubai to Tel Aviv flight plunged more than 17,000 feet after the captain was stabbed, before passengers and crew overpowered the co-pilot and took back control. The plane later landed safely in Saudi Arabia. The UAE had opened an investigation into whether the incident was linked to terrorist activity. Mr. Netanyahu says it is still too early to determine a motive or any possible connection to Iran. Student protests in France have escalated, with attackers setting fires at schools and dousing a head teacher in petrol. At a school in Marseille, hundreds surrounded a fire engine before attackers forced firefighters to flee and set the vehicle alight. A head teacher at another Marseille school was injured in a separate attack. Prime Minister Sébastien Lecornu has held a crisis meeting. Hundreds have been arrested, mostly teenagers, while dozens have been injured. Students are protesting over staff shortages and school buildings. Back home, police are appealing for information on two girls who have gone missing. 12-year-old girl Ariana Kyrene had been missing since September 29th and was last seen near Block 997C Buangkok Crescent at about 5:30 p.m. She was wearing a black shirt and long black pants. Meanwhile, 15-year-old James Oh Hui Min was last seen near Block 3 Pasir Ris Rise at about 6:30 a.m. on September 24th. She was wearing a light blue polo t-shirt with dark short sleeves and a dark blue skirt. Police are asking anyone with information about their whereabouts to call the police hotline on 1-800-255-0000 or through the police eyewitness website. Singapore is set for drier and warmer weather in the first half of October, particularly during the first week. The Met Service says maximum temperatures are expected to reach 34 to 35 degrees Celsius on most days and could exceed 35 degrees on some days. Localized thundery showers are still expected on a few days, mainly in the late morning and afternoon. Meanwhile, Singapore's air quality has returned to moderate levels. At 8 a.m. today, the 24-hour PSI readings range from 61 to 75 across the island. This follows unhealthy readings in parts of Singapore earlier this week. And finally, Singapore has scored a record 15 nominations at this year's Golden Horse Awards, one of the most prestigious honors in Chinese language cinema. Five local films are in the running, led by Anthony Chen's We Are All Strangers, with 7 nominations, including Best Director and Best Narrative Feature. Yeo Yen-yen is up for Best Leading Actress, while Andy Lim is nominated for Best Supporting Actor. Our Girl, an animated film The Violinist, picked up 3 nominations each, while short films Bois and She Said are also nominated. The winners will be announced in Taipei on November 22nd.
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5: Darren Yap has won Singapore's first ever Taekwondo medal at the Asian Games. The 22-year-old claimed joint bronze in the men's individual Pumse in Japan yesterday after scoring 9.04 points in the final. He finished behind competitors from South Korea, Thailand and the Philippines. Third and fourth place athletes are awarded joint bronzes. Taekwondo has been part of the Asian Games since 1986, but Singapore had never previously reached the podium. Elsewhere, Philippine tennis star Alexandra Ayala has missed out on the Asian Games final after losing to China's Wang Shiyu. The world number 18 won the opening set 6-3, but Wang fought back to take the next two sets 6-3, 6-2. Ayala, the tournament's top seed, had been bidding to become the first woman from the Philippines to win the Asian Games singles title. The 21-year-old will instead take bronze. Wang will face fellow Chinese player Zhang Shuai in the final. And finally, Singapore's Lions are out of the FIFA ASEAN Cup after they were thrashed 6-0 by Malaysia in their final Group A match in Jakarta last night. Malaysia led 2-0 at halftime and proceeded to score four more in the second half. The result sees Singapore finishing third in the group with a win and two defeats. But Malaysia will not be heading into the tournament final despite their huge win. They lost out to Indonesia on goal difference after the hosts hammered Bangladesh 9-2 to finish top of Group A and qualify for the final. And that's your sports update. I'm Shilpa Shades.
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1: Yo! Ooh. It's our last hour. My last hour here.
2: Aww.
1: On The Morning Show. Morning Drive with Jules and Lavinia. And we're having such a fun time.
2: Yes.
1: And
2: hearing all your stories.
1: Yeah, and we're being your therapist as well this Friday, right? Listening to you, you know, rant about that annoying workmate.
2: Yeah.
1: You know, which one of our regulars have said, you know, these annoying workmates, right? That's the reason why high blood pressure is prevalent here in Singapore.
2: Ay-yo-yo. So that is why, I mean, take up our offer. This is going to be cathartic for you. Get it off your chest, right? Yeah. So thank you so much for all those who have chimed in. We've got more to share on that.
1: And not forgetting, you get a prize, okay?
2: Yes.
1: Someone will win this $150 gift box from Doors at Design Orchard. So keep them coming in. Chop, chop, 8855-0913. We want to hear voice notes from you. Like this one from...
9: Morning, ladies. It's 1 year. What annoys me is when you came early to work as per normal, start my boss car, start the engine, get the engine warm up. So as in the schedule every day, send kids to school at 7 o'clock. So 7 o'clock, sitting at the lobby, I mean sitting in the car at the lobby, waiting for kids going sent to school. But you know what? Kids got no school today for primary school. Yeah, and thanks to someone, my boss, PA, who didn't update the schedule, that there's no school today. So sitting at the lobby, waiting and waiting and waiting. I don't know what to say lah.
1: I think one sounds a little bit annoyed.
2: I would say so. Yes. No, but I feel
1: just
2: for him
1: tad.
2: Because you know, like for parents, right, or for anyone who just has to wake up early, right, and you know, you get one of those like it's a school holiday or whatever, we get that discount.
1: It's a reprieve.
2: Yeah, and it's on par precious. With forgetting to switch off your alarm.
1: I know.
2: And then you're like, damn it. You know?
1: Because, you know, it's one day. It's just that one day where you don't have to wake up at 6 o'clock.
2: Oh, no.
1: Yeah,
2: one, I really do feel for you. Okay, more of your voice notes coming up.
1: Yeah, please keep them coming in. And meantime, we have got someone else.
2: Yes.
10: Long, long ago in the South China Sea, when I actually worked in an office, I could have told you stories about so many people. Like Chad, who was always so loud on Thursdays and Fridays when he was making restaurant reservations on the phone. So I knew exactly where he was going out for dinner and drinks on Saturday. And then there was Bing, who seemed to be a wannabe K-pop idol, but was no action talk only. And then so many. But you know, now that I look back, I realize, you know, everybody's dealing with their own thing, and maybe all these little things come out because of how they're dealing with it. So you know what I learned? I learned that you have to protect yourself and to protect your peace.
1: That's right, man. Sometimes you just have to draw your boundaries, because people can be very annoying. Understandably, they have probably some problems making them behave in a very annoying manner, but you also have to think of other people around you.
2: I think his should have just shouted out, especially with that one who was making his dinner reservations, and shout, "Hey, that one not nice. Not good. That one not good. I went already." Just shout, you know.
1: Oh my god, Levy, you and your shouting.
2: You know
1: shouting.
2: What? I have to say that as I got older, like especially after I turned 40,
1: you become
2: right,
1: more shouty.
2: Not more shouty. It's more of like there. I don't have to care about the filter. I'll be like, yes. Why are you so cheapo? You
1: know,
2: say it out, and that is, somehow I get away with it because I'm older. I'll be like, why you let it?
1: You know, that is a sign of age, right? That yes, because you start to lose your filter, because you become more confident in the way you think.
2: Yeah.
1: And you don't give a darn about what other people think.
2: So it's a good thing. Yeah. Huh?
1: It is. It's a show. It's a sign that you are a confident woman who believes in what she wants. And, you know, dang you all the rest of people.
3: 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Good times. Greatest hits.

0: from Take That. I hope you're enjoying the music along with us. This is Jules. I'm with Levy. You're with Levy and Jules on Morning Drive Time. And we're talking about the things that really piss you off about your colleague. Man, did we open a can of worms?
1: Oh my goodness, I tell you. All right, we carry on. I have a few more voice notes and this one up next.
2: Hi, good morning, 1FM. I have this colleague, let's call him MC King. He will always take MC on Monday or Friday. Our company is a Friday week, and never MC on from Tuesday to Thursday. And also MC on the eve of holiday, and at least one day after the holiday. And this is not the best part. The best part is, during his MC, he can post on his Facebook that he's riding a motorbike from Singapore all the way to Thailand with his wife. You need to be very fit to ride a motorbike from Singapore to Thailand. Me, even I'm so fit, I cannot even drive a car to the Thailand. And that is not the end of the story. The end of the story is, because he always not around, a company need to employ an assistant for him. And this assistant, I think, he learned some trick from him. So now both of them, they are rotating, taking MC. Today I take, tomorrow you take, that kind of thing. It really pisses me off.
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5: A traffic update from ICA. Very heavy departure traffic at Woodlands Checkpoint. The queue has reached BKE Woodlands Exit 10A, and motorists can expect queuing time of 2 hours or longer. Follow ICA Facebook for more updates.
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0: Well, if you're on the roads, do watch out for a vehicle that broke down in the KPE tunnel towards ECP after Airport Road. An accident on AYE as well towards Tuas after Tuas West Road. Avoid lanes 2, 4 and 5. And vehicle breakdowns to watch out for include one on the KJE towards the BKE after Choa Chu Kang Way. On the ECP towards Changi after Rotor Road, avoid lane 5. And on the KJE towards BKE at the Woodlands exit. An accident on SLE has happened. This one towards CTE after Mandai Avenue. Congestion till Woodlands Avenue 12 on a lane 2. Anything else, let us know at 8855-0913. And always remember to please drive safe.
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4: These are your news headlines. I'm Shilpa Shades. Israeli Prime Minister Benjamin Netanyahu says investigations suggest the co-pilot accused of attacking a Fly Dubai flight had undergone Islamist radical indoctrination. The Dubai to Tel Aviv flight plunged more than 17,000 feet after the captain was stabbed, before passengers and crew overpowered the co-pilot and took back control. The plane later landed safely in Saudi Arabia. The UAE had opened an investigation into whether the incident was linked to terrorist activity. Mr. Netanyahu says it is still too early to determine a motive or any possible connection to Iran. Student protests in France have escalated, with attackers setting fires at schools and dousing a head teacher in petrol. At a school in Marseille, hundreds surrounded a fire engine before attackers forced firefighters to flee and set the vehicle alight. A head teacher at another Marseille school was injured in a separate attack. Prime Minister Sébastien Lecornu has held a crisis meeting. Hundreds have been arrested, mostly teenagers, while dozens have been injured. Students are protesting over staff shortages and school buildings. Back home, police are appealing for information on two girls who have gone missing. 12-year-old girl Ariana Kyrene had been missing since September 29th and was last seen near block 997C Buangkok Crescent at about 5:30 p.m. She was wearing a black shirt and long black pants. Meanwhile, 15-year-old James Oh Hui Min was last seen near block 3 Pasir Ris Rise at about 6:30 a.m. on September 24th. She was wearing a light blue polo t-shirt with dark short sleeves and a dark blue skirt. Police are asking anyone with information about their whereabouts to call the police hotline on 1-800-255-0000 or through the police eyewitness website. Singapore is set for drier and warmer weather in the first half of October, particularly during the first week. The Met Service says maximum temperatures are expected to reach 34 to 35 degrees Celsius on most days and could exceed 35 degrees on some days. Localized thundery showers are still expected on a few days, mainly in the late morning and afternoon. Meanwhile, Singapore's air quality has returned to moderate levels. At 8 a.m. today, the 24-hour PSI readings range from 61 to 75 across the island. This follows unhealthy readings in parts of Singapore earlier this week. And finally, Singapore has scored a record 15 nominations at this year's Golden Horse Awards, one of the most prestigious honors in Chinese language cinema. Five local films are in the running, led by Anthony Chen's We Are All Strangers, with 7 nominations, including Best Director and Best Narrative Feature. Yeo Yen-yen is up for Best Leading Actress, while Andy Lim is nominated for Best Supporting Actor. Our Girl, an animated film The Violinist, picked up 3 nominations each, while short films Bois and She Said are also nominated. The winners will be announced in Taipei on November 22nd.
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5: An accident on SLE to watch out for towards CTE after Mandai Avenue. Congestion to Woodlands Avenue 12 on Lane 2. Vehicle breakdown on ECP towards Changi after Rotor Road on Lane 5. Also on a KJE towards BKE after Choa Chu Kang Way. And on a KJE towards BKE at the Woodlands exit. And also in a KPE tunnel towards ECP after Airport Road. An accident on AYE to watch out for that one towards Tuas after Tuas West Road on Lanes 2, 4 and 5. Keep us updated on 8855-0913 and remember to please always drive safe.
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5: This song was written as a metaphor for leaving behind the artificially fame and excessive lifestyle of the entertainment industry to return to a simpler, more grounded life. Here is Elton John with Goodbye, Yellow Brick Road.

0: That's another throwback on 1FM 91.3. Legendary tracks that live on.
1: Yeah, I hope you are feeling good and enjoying the music. And also, we are totally enjoying it, listening to your rants and hearing from you about...
2: I mean, the stories, right? Are incredible.
1: I mean, I have some that's had me laughing so hard, almost, you know, falling down.
2: True. True.
1: And also, let's see, Alvin is saying, you know, when he used to be in a role of FD's favorite artist name. So this one I had to puzzle a bit. I was like, oh, is it... Chair, as in teacher. Well, it's actually pronounced share, right? You cannot teacher.
2: I like how you're trying to figure it out to make it work.
1: Yeah, so he said, so one of the admin staff came into the staff room and said, those who haven't cleared your childcare leave and MC, remember to do so before end of semester. And that was also a little bit puzzling, because can you clear your MC? You're supposed to take MC only when you're sick. It's not like something you can
2: clear. Oh, that's
1: clear.
2: True. That's a good point.
1: Yeah, yeah. And then he said a lot of teachers, a lot of his colleagues also pissed him off, because some of them would lament that the kids don't like them, no matter how much stuff they give them. So these people often were hoping to be seen as good educators so that they can climb up. Just seen only, not
2: disc.
1: Because disc, they disc. Actually want to be good teachers. Nah, so that's a really bad thing. Now, I come from a teaching family. Everybody in my family around.
2: Your parents are
1: teachers.
2: Yeah,
1: so, you know, you can sort of tell the difference between a good educator and not. I like to believe that my parents were, because they were actually really popular with the students, whether or not they wanted to be. And my dad was not exactly like the friendliest, so he was always a little bit strict. But in the end, right, the kids really respected him. And he taught in an all-boys school. He actually taught in Raffles Institution for a really long time. And he was, he was respected. And I think that's what has to happen. You know, respect has to be earned.
2: Right.
1: But anyway,
2: right.
1: Well, I'm going off topic. We've got a lot of voice notes from you. And this one is a really funny one. Okay, listen out to Roy.
3: For me, right, what's annoying, right? You know, my workplace, there's no toilet, pee, or, you know, wash basin, nothing, right? Yeah, so we work alone. So my other colleague, we alternate around. I don't know which one of my other colleagues, we have a team that takes turn. They cut a bottle. And our office is already so small, so-called office. And that bottle, they use that to pee into it. And there are so many places to jump over, trees and what, I don't know, you know. And that bottle, I don't know, if they wash it after that, probably can't, there's no tap, right? Just left in the office upside down. One is not enough, I don't know, another team came on my off day. I saw an additional bottle in the little cubicle now. I mean, the office of ours. I mean, why can't we keep all this out of the office, like urine bottles?
4: Oh. Hello, ladies. I used to work for a firm. It's a customer servicing firm where we run this privileged club for high-flying members. So I work with this ex-colleague. This guy is super, super lazy, but his PR is super, super good. His mouth, really, he drinks a lot of oil every morning. And whenever he sees our customers come in, his reaction is very automatic. He smiles. He will call up by their name. He greet them. Good morning, Mr. So-and-so. Hi, how are you? Oh, how are you doing? You know, it's all so fit, but people love it. So one fine day, this old man from Indonesia, he walked in and he said he is going to lose his membership because of he hasn't been active. So he asked this great guy to help him extend it, maybe for another 6 months so that he could prop up the mileage. And this great guy said, oh, Mr. So-and-so, no problem, no problem at all. I'll call up HQ for you, all right? No problem, I see, it should be okay. Then he went to the back room and he stayed there for about 5 minutes. And I wondered what happened. So I went in and guess what? Our friend was sitting on the sofa reading newspaper. Straits Times, reading page by page. And after that, poured himself a coffee, sip, sip, sip. After that, about nearly 12 minutes later, he went out. And he told the old man, oh, sorry, no, Mr. So-and-so, I really pleaded with HQ, you know, ask them to extend the membership for you. But the answer is no. Oh, come on, man. I was there and I was ultra pissed, okay? This is not right, you know. And the old man pleaded with him and his answer was, oh, so sorry, I helped you so much. But yet, no, the answer cannot. And I cannot override HQ, you know, decision. So after that, he went inside to hide, because he doesn't want to face this old man anymore. And I was at the counter and I approached this old man and I asked him, Mr. So-and-so, what happened? Then he explained to me. I said, okay, no problem. You go home now. Let me handle it. And I will call you back and let you know the result. I will try my best to help you, okay? And he said, oh, thank you, Miss So-and-so. Thank you very much. I hope to hear from you. And I called up HQ and I did everything that I could. And the answer is yes. Just extend another 6 months. What's the big deal? But this lazy guy chose the easy way out. His mouth is yes, yes, yes. Oh, yes, definitely. But go inside, read newspaper, come out, say no, sorry, not my fault. It's headquarters for. Alamak, how can you work with this kind of guy, man? I tell you, I puke every day and I roll my eyes, roll until eyeballs also drop. Okay, that's all I have to say. Bye.
2: We also want to add that the listener said, I forgot to add that he's received lots of complimentary letters to...
1: Yeah, that's the emoticon.
5: You know, I was listening to that and I was half afraid that she was going to come up with a cuss word, because I would have when I'm describing this guy. Drink a lot of oil every morning. I love that.
2: I love that phrase. That is so awesome. I'm going to keep that
5: for future
2: as well.
5: Reference.
2: Yeah. No, but you know what? This kind of a person is quite commonplace in a lot of like work situations, yes. Right?
5: We do come across these ones.
2: Ah, yo.
5: And we want to pour oil on them and set them on... Never mind.
2: Because like, why do we let them drink all that oil, right?
5: Pour it
2: on them and set them on fire. That's right.
5: Okay.
2: We've got one more. Someone has mentioned, has anyone talked about those workmates who hover over your PC screen when you are busy? What is up with that? How come that person is so free and doesn't need to do work and can hover around people?
5: So you're so free. Why do you take some of my work, right?
2: What do you say? Stop it! Right,
5: please go away. Sorry, do you have anything? Yes, you want to ask me something?
2: I can hear your breath. I can smell it.
5: I've got to do some work. Yeah, so see ya.
2: Why are you not doing work?
5: Please go now!
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7: Let's have a look here. 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Happy news, health news, food talk just around there. 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
9: A traffic update from ICA. Very heavy departure traffic at Woodlands Checkpoint. The queue has reached BKE Woodlands Exit 10A, and motorists can expect queuing time of 2 hours or longer. Follow ICA Facebook for more updates.
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2: For today on this Friday, it's going to be rain and thunder, mainly over the north, the eastern and the western parts of the island in the afternoon. Temperatures are hitting a high of 34. PSI reading as of now, it's all within the moderate range. At the lowest, it's 61 PSI over in the north, and at the highest, at 76 in the central area.
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5: An accident on SLE to watch out for towards CTE after Mandai Avenue. Congestion till Woodlands Avenue 12 on Lane 2. Vehicle breakdown on ECP towards Changi after Rotor Road on Lane 5. Also on a KJE towards BKE after Choa Chu Kang Way. And on a KJE towards BKE at the Woodlands exit. And also in a KPE tunnel towards ECP after Airport Road. And accident on AYE to watch out for that one towards Tuas after Tuas West Road on Lanes 2, 4 and 5. Keep us updated on 8855-0913 and remember to please always drive safe.
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0: It's Madonna, Papa Don't Preach. What great tunes, I tell you. This is why I tune into 1FM 91.3, because we play you the greatest hits. Because we have such good times with them.
1: Yes, indeed. All right. What a great discussion that we had today. And it was a chance for, I hope it was a cathartic sort of session for you to tell us about what is that annoying thing that a colleague at work does.
0: We're not just your queens. We're also your therapist.
1: Yes, that's right. We're a therapist that wears crowns.
0: But you know,
1: tiaras.
0: Like, you know, they always say you have to like be able to do like your multitasking and dual roles and you're flexible. That's what we are.
1: Yes,
0: and
1: Indeed. Here. I also think that, you know, we can't, sometimes you guys are not looking for solutions. You just want to get it off your chest.
0: Exactly.
1: Right?
0: Yes. Whether it's big or small chest, just get it off.
1: Yes. All righty. And we want to announce that the winner of
0: That's
1: our discussion.
0: Right. Well, it goes to the person who has to suffer an oil drinking colleague. Poor thing.
1: Yes, so, indeed.
0: I know. And we know it's not going to like make up for it, but we try to make it a little bit nicer. Have some happy days. You deserve a $150 Doors gift box from Design Orchard. So I hope you enjoy it. We'll be in touch soon about how to collect your prize.
1: Yes, indeed. Alrighty. You know what? This is your very last day. I mean, it'll be quite a while, you know, before like you and I could get together and like host this show.
0: Get together again.
1: Yeah, I mean,
0: maybe
1: you might be able to host this with FD, but it won't be quite the same.
0: It's
1: without
0: not
1: the queens
0: same.
1: Together.
0: It's
1: you
0: not
1: know?
0: The same.
1: Yeah, and I have to say, look at this. A lot of people have been chiming in knowing that this is your last day. Like Joanna just says, oh, Jules, bye, I will miss you, you know, but see you on Sunday. That is also very true.
0: Yes, you can hear her again on Sunday. I'm on every Sunday, 7 to 11 a.m., where I talk about health, about some food, of course, what to do, and also some happy stories.
1: And then we also have, let me see now, a lot of comments.
0: Oh, George says, thank you, Jules. Gonna miss you. Gonna miss your craziness with Lavi, which is very true. I do have a lot of craziness with you. And he says, why not the three of you in the morning? FD, Lavi, and Jules. Oh, someone did actually say that as well.
1: Yes.
0: Zihyang says, morning, queens. Love you, ladies. Doing the morning show together. Always hilarious and fun.
1: Aww.
0: Always make me laugh and smile in the mornings, which is always a good thing. I love that. And also, you together with George, you say your suggestion is, Jules stays. FD will be the king of the morning show palace. Our mornings will be hilarious and full of vibes.
1: Or we could still stay queens and then like he can just be a duke.
0: Yes.
1: We will decide if he's worthy of being
0: king. Has to earn his title.
1: Yes, for now we will just Lord FD and then we will be Queen Lavinia and Jules.
0: That's
1: I think
0: right.
1: that shall be for now. And then I was like, I replied to Zihyang and I said, yeah, I also want, boss, take note of this and said, please. And then, but I said, I think Jules doesn't want to wake up early. And then... Zihyang went, aya. And he did this.
2: Why?
1: Impersonation of my why? Yeah, I use that as a response to some people and bad behavior. But in this case, it's really like, why, Jules?
0: I think
1: you should just
0: yeah, I don't mind, okay? So,
1: Wait, this is now going to go on record. You don't mind?
0: I don't mind.
1: Really?
0: If you pay me enough.
1: Hey, wow, okay. With that sort of condition, that's not for me to decide.
0: Yep, exactly. So, let's see. I was going to... Oh, I've got some more people saying bye, la. So, I really will miss having here coming in the mornings and spending time and laughing, you know? Seriously, I'm really lucky to have this as a job because I get to come in here a tad early, but I'm still coming in and having a good time.
1: Oh, you know what? Dr. Will says, you know, miss you, Jules, and please take care. Elvin is already suggesting, Keenstrifer says, okay, this one is funny because we talk about, someone said, you know, Queen and King FD,
0: yep.
1: right?
0: Mm-hmm.
1: And then Keen says, FD can be the jester.
0: That's a good one. I don't think he's going to like it, but hey, it doesn't matter. The people have spoken.
1: Yes, and then that's right. The people have spoken. Listen to your people. And then Elvin says, Jules, Sunday morning to weekend morning, there's nyam nyam sui sui. See, that's why. Stay la. And then he's decided, okay, then we can change the name when it's three of us to the Mega Drive.
0: Wow.
1: That's hilarious. Oh, that's a good name, though. Yes, good name. And Naz also says, Jules, shok la, having you daily morning. You know?
0: Wow.
1: Oh my gosh, guys. Gurmit says, Jules is the super sub.
0: You know what? I'm super sub. I'm going to sub for everybody.
1: Yes. No, you are hardworking.
0: Super sub.
1: Yeah. No,
0: but guys, I love it.
1: Thank you so much for showing, you know, Jules so much love.
0: I am so appreciative of you guys. And that's one of the things that keeps me going. Coming in and getting to interact with you guys, engage with you guys.
1: Yeah.
0: And then we chat and I just love listening and seeing your responses.
1: It's been organic. Really, really nicely organic. You know what I mean? Everything has been super natural. I will miss this, Jules. I really will.
0: Me too.
1: And it's been so much fun, you know. One more from Matthew. He says, Lovey, Hotel California.
0: What's this
1: You one? Can stay, but you can never leave. I should go and lock the door right now, but then I'll be locking myself inside.
0: Exactly.
1: It's Friday, I want to go.
0: All right, it's Friday, TGIF, everybody. I'm going to leave you with one last question before I see you on Sunday morning.
1: Is it our polls?
0: Yes, it's correct, your polls. That's why I need you
1: to like remind you stuff. Yes.
0: Window seat or aisle seat? Well, apparently more of you voted for window seat. 61% of you guys prefer the window seat to the aisle seat. So, Lavi, you are in a minority.
1: Really?
0: Yes.
1: Why? With the aisle seat, then you can go toilet anytime you want.
0: Because apparently people don't need to go.
1: You can walk. Okay, like, I'm with you.
0: I'm in a minority report.
1: Well, that's a whole different thing.
0: Yeah, okay. All right, you have yourself a great weekend. I will see you Sunday morning, bright and early, 7 a.m. to 11 a.m.
1: Okay.
0: And yes, Lavinia?
1: I'm going to close with a saying.
0: Okay.
1: Everyone's worried about artificial intelligence.
0: Mm-hmm.
1: Meanwhile, natural stupidity is out there thriving.
0: Oh!
1: Okay. Just a final laugh for you. Well, that's a whole different thing.
0: Yeah, okay. All right, you have yourself a great

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2: These are your news headlines. I'm Shilpa Shades. PUB says it acted out of caution after receiving an image that appeared to show a crocodile at Pandan Reservoir. The agency says it was alerted to the image on August 20th and used several AI checker tools to verify it, but the results were inconclusive. As a precaution, PUB suspended water activities and began searching for the reptile. It later found the image was fake and lifted the suspension. A 30-year-old worker employed by PUB's reservoir maintenance contractor has since been charged over the incident. A Canberra Drive executive condominium site has attracted a record land bid of nearly $164 million. A consortium led by Santali Realty

0: Eaton Holdings and K Lim offered $825 per square foot per plot ratio, beating 12 other bidders. The price is 3.9% above the previous EC land record set in Woodlands in January. The 99-year leasehold site in Sembawang is expected to yield about 185 homes. 13 bids were submitted, well above the 3 to 6 expected by analysts. The tender comes after new rules extended the minimum occupation period for ECs to 10 years. A U.S. death row inmate is in critical condition after surviving two lethal injections during a botched execution. 50-year-old Krista Pike was taken to hospital after the failed execution in Tennessee. Her lawyer says she is receiving life-saving care and has urged the governor to commute her death sentence. Tennessee officials say they followed the state's execution protocol. Governor Bill Lee has ordered an independent review and says the state's remaining scheduled execution this year will not go ahead. Bangladesh is facing a worsening dengue outbreak after recording its deadliest month of 2026. At least 245 people have died, and over 79,500 dengue patients have been admitted to hospital since January. September accounted for 148 deaths, up from 43 in August and 36 in July. On September 30th alone, 6 people died, and around 1,900 dengue patients were hospitalized. Experts warn infections could rise further in October as rainfall and changing weather conditions extend mosquito breeding. Nearly 60 people were taken to hospital after chlorine gas spread through a luxury hotel on South Korea's Jeju Island. Firefighters evacuated all 85 guests from the Grand Joseon Jeju after reports of a strong bleach smell. Authorities say the gas may have been produced when disinfectant was mixed incorrectly during cleaning of the hotel pool. 59 guests and employees were hospitalized with nausea, dizziness, and vomiting. None was seriously injured.
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4: All right, just gone past 10. You are into the Music Mansion, coming close to your weekend. So this weekend, the Grand Prix is not far away, right? It's in KL. If you're not traveling there, I've actually found a cool viewing party. If you're an F1 fan, let me tell you about that. That's next. First, London Beat. This is Shan here on 1FM.

0: That's Tracy Chapman. This is 1FM. Shan here with you. Let's take a check on the sports.
1: The Music Mansion with Shan Wee. The yellow card.
0: Oh dear, Singapore's football team got spanked 6-0 by Malaysia. This was for the FIFA ASEAN Cup. So Singapore travelled to Malaysia for the game for a 6-0 loss. Their worst loss against Malaysia since 1978. In their group, Malaysia actually ended up in second place. Indonesia were in first place, which means Malaysia do have to do a playoff now to move through to the next round. Singapore in third and Bangladesh in fourth. So three of the goals from Malaysia were scored by Bergson, who was a Brazilian-born naturalized player. And of course, this is becoming a trend with a lot of the Asian countries. Apparently, Malaysia had 9 players who are naturalized. The other day, Indonesia, I believe, played with all 11 naturalized players. Okay, that's the trend. And this weekend is the Malaysia Grand Prix, or aka the Bahrain Grand Prix. And if you're interested, I noticed there was a watch party happening at a place called George's at the waterfront. This is a bar on Bedok Reservoir. And so Shivas have tied up with F1 and Ferrari. There's special bottle deals and Ferrari merch, that kind of thing. So yes, George's at the waterfront is the name of the place. The race, by the way, starts at 3 p.m. on Sunday. This is the Bahrain Grand Prix in Malaysia.
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0: That's Lately by Jodeci on 1FM. You are in the Music Mansion with me, Shan Wee. Great songs on the way. I got this one from Cher. Also, wishing you a peaceful and calm Friday weekend. How do you deal with anger? Or maybe your spouse comes home complaining, venting about the tough day at work. Well, science tells us you better stop. You don't want to be venting. You think getting it off your chest is a good thing? No, it is not. Let me explain why. That story is coming up next.
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7: A traffic update from ICA. Very heavy departure traffic at Woodlands Checkpoint. The queue has reached BKE Woodlands Exit 10A, and motorists can expect queuing time of 2 hours or longer. Follow ICA Facebook for more updates.
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9: These are your news headlines. I'm Shilpa Shades. PUB says it acted out of caution after receiving an image that appeared to show a crocodile at Pandan Reservoir. The agency says it was alerted to the image on August 20th and used several AI checker tools to verify it, but the results were inconclusive. As a precaution, PUB suspended water activities and began searching for the reptile. It later found the image was fake and lifted the suspension. A 30-year-old worker employed by PUB's reservoir maintenance contractor has since been charged over the incident. A Canberra Drive executive condominium site has attracted a record land bid of nearly $164 million. A consortium led by Santali Realty, Heaton Holdings and K Lim offered $825 per square foot per plot ratio, beating 12 other bidders. The price is 3.9% above the previous EC land record set in Woodlands in January. The 99-year leasehold site in Sembawang is expected to yield about 185 homes. 13 bids were submitted, well above the 3 to 6 expected by analysts. The tender comes after new rules extended the minimum occupation period for ECs to 10 years. A U.S. death row inmate is in critical condition after surviving 2 lethal injections during a botched execution. 50-year-old Krista Pike was taken to hospital after the failed execution in Tennessee. Her lawyer says she is receiving life-saving care and has urged the governor to commute her death sentence. Tennessee officials say they followed the state's execution protocol. Governor Bill Lee has ordered an independent review and says the state's remaining scheduled execution this year will not go ahead. Bangladesh is facing a worsening dengue outbreak after recording its deadliest month of 2026. At least 245 people have died, and over 79,500 dengue patients have been admitted to hospital since January. September accounted for 148 deaths, up from 43 in August and 36 in July. On September 30th alone, 6 people died and around 1,900 dengue patients were hospitalized. Experts warn infections could rise further in October as rainfall and changing weather conditions extend mosquito breeding. Nearly 60 people were taken to hospital after chlorine gas spread through a luxury hotel on South Korea's Jeju Island. Firefighters evacuated all 85 guests from the Grand Joseon Jeju after reports of a strong bleach smell. Authorities say the gas may have been produced when disinfectant was mixed incorrectly during cleaning of the hotel pool. 59 guests and employees were hospitalized with nausea, dizziness, and vomiting. None was seriously injured.
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0: Hi, looking at the expressways. The BKE towards PIE, there's a breakdown at Mundy Road. The PIE towards Changi, there's heavy traffic between Thompson Road and the KPE exit. And CTE towards AYE, reports of heavy traffic between Umokyo Avenue 5 all the way to Brattle Road.
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0: This is 1FM. You're in the Music Mansion with me, Shan Wee. Great songs up next. We're going to continue with Spandau Ballet. This is a nice, relaxing song, okay? Hopefully, we'll chill you out if you're feeling angsty, angry. So how do you handle anger? Right, so there was a scientific study published here. They were inspired by rage rooms. You know, these are places where you can, like, pay money and you go in and you break stuff, right? It's supposed to, you know, get the anger out of your system, as it were. In Singapore, there's definitely a place called the Fragment Room, I've heard of, which is designed for this. So Ohio State University analyzed 150 studies, seeing how people deal with anger and stress and what works and what doesn't work. And basically, from all these studies, they found that like breaking stuff, venting your feelings does not help to reduce anger and stress. Yes, they said there was no evidence that venting, you know, just like getting off your chest, was reducing the anger. They basically found that the key is what they call reducing physiological arousal. And it basically means chilling out, right? The most effective thing you can do is really try and slow down, chill out your body. So they found that things like rage rooms and exercising, boxing, cycling, running, these were not effective at reducing your anger. And they found that the only things that really were was things like doing yoga, doing meditation. So yeah, maybe that's no surprise. What works best for you? I don't know. Maybe those rage rooms are not the way forward.
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2: A traffic update from ICA. Very heavy departure traffic at Woodlands Checkpoint. The queue has reached BKE Woodlands Exit 10A, and motorists can expect queuing time of 2 hours or longer. Follow ICA Facebook for more updates.
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0: Okay, it's going to be hot. It's going to be a high of 32 degrees at least. There is a chance of afternoon showers in the north and in the west.
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0: Didn't catch us on the morning drive? 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
2: An LA man allegedly took his hatred for man buns way too far. Guess what he did?
3: What did he do?
2: He was taken into custody because he went running around downtown cutting off men's man buns.
3: Oh my gosh, with a pair of scissors. How crazy is that?
2: Yeah.
3: That's just
2: so
3: true.
2: So, you know, prosecutors weird. Are considering multiple assault charges.
3: You know what? This man should be punished like so. Mm. They just put a lot of man buns on him.
2: Yeah.
3: And he's not allowed. He's to walk around like that.
2: Yeah. And or yeah. They say you cannot cut your hair. You have to walk around for how many guys' hairs he cut, right?
3: Yeah.
2: The same number of days that he has to go around with the man bun and no cutting. And you know, it takes time to grow the hair that long enough to have a man bun.
3: Oh my goodness, that's hilarious.
2: So it's not terribly hard, but it's just making him suffer the consequences. Because I believe, you know, every action has to have a consequence.
3: Absolutely.
2: Responsibility.
3: Absolutely. Yes.
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0: This is 1FM. It's Shan here. You're in the Music Mansion. Great songs on the way. Got this one from Annie Lennox coming up. And my wordplay game, Synonym Rolls, up after the news.
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3: These are your news headlines. I'm Shilpa Shades. A Singapore judge has approved the extradition of Singaporean Geh Che to the United States over an alleged global insider trading scheme. Geh faces 6 charges of securities fraud and money laundering in the U.S. He was arrested in Singapore in July 2024 following an American extradition request. The court found that all legal requirements for extradition had been met and ordered Geh to remain in prison while awaiting the law minister's warrant for his surrender. Geh has indicated he may seek a high court review of his detention. NTUC is stepping up research into how artificial intelligence is affecting jobs amid higher retrenchment numbers and employers cutting back on entry-level hiring. It has launched the Associate Researchers Circle, with 8 young researchers studying labor issues including AI and Singapore's aging workforce. NTUC's Secretary General Ng Chee Meng says there is still no full clarity on how AI is reshaping professions, including law, medicine, and accountancy. NTUC says research from the new network will help identify workforce risks and shape its advocacy and interventions. It plans to recruit another 5 to 10 young researchers each year. Singapore has scored a record 15 nominations at this year's Golden Horse Awards, one of the most prestigious honors in Chinese language cinema. 5 local films are in the running, led by Anthony Chen's We Are All Strangers, with 7 nominations, including

0: Best Director, and Best Narrative Feature. Yeo Yan-yeon is up for Best Leading Actress, while Andy Lim is nominated for Best Supporting Actor. Argyle and animated film The Violinist picked up 3 nominations each, while short films Bois and She Said are also nominated. The winners will be announced in Taipei on November 22nd. U.S. President Donald Trump says Iran was likely involved in the attack on a Fly Dubai flight to Israel, and has threatened a strong response if that is confirmed. The co-pilot allegedly assaulted the captain before passengers intervened and helped prevent the plane from crashing. Asked whether Tehran was involved, Mr. Trump said the U.S. was still investigating, but added that Iran would be hit very hard if it was responsible. He also told Time magazine it was possible the U.S. could resume bombing Iran after November's midterm elections. OpenAI says it has alerted more than 100 organizations about unauthorized activity linked to its AI agents. The ChatGPT maker is reviewing about 50 petabytes of data after one of its models accidentally hacked online platform Hugging Face in July. OpenAI says some models used internet access in unintended ways or did not have the right restrictions in place. The company has introduced new safeguards and says the review could take months. It has also apologized over separate breaches involving Australian government websites.
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4: All right, just gone past 11. It is a Friday coming into your weekends. I'm going to be playing my wordplay game, Synonym Roles. The category is drama movie titles. All right, if you think you know movie titles well, that game is up next. First, the Go-Go's. This is Shan here with you, 1FM. Okay.

0: That's Annie Lennox on 1FM. This is Shan here. It's a Friday. We've come to the end of the week. But continuing with my game at this time, I call it Synonym Roles. And the category for this week has been drama movie titles. I'm going to take a movie title, but change the words. As an easy example from yesterday, my clue was The Quest for Joy. And The Quest for Joy, I was looking for The Pursuit of Happiness. That was yesterday's answer. Let's see if you can solve it for today.
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0: Synonym Roles. 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Now, this movie was released in 2002. And my clue is Mobs of the Big Apple. Mobs of the Big Apple. You want to send me a guess? WhatsApp number is
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0: Synonym roles. Synonym roles. All right, so I told you this movie was released in 2002. My clue was Mobs of the Big Apple. And I was looking for Gangs of New York. obviously set in like the, what was it, like 19th century maybe? Daniel Day-Lewis, Leonardo DiCaprio, Gangs of New York was the answer I was looking for. Some of the names I'm going to read out got the correct answer. Anthony, William, Kelvin, Riz, Rajen, congratulations, you're all right. And I'll play this game around the same time every weekday, so tune in on Monday for it.
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4: These are your news headlines. I'm Shilpa Shades. A Singapore judge has approved the extradition of Singaporean Ge Che to the United States over an alleged global insider trading scheme. Ge faces 6 charges of securities fraud and money laundering in the U.S. He was arrested in Singapore in July 2024 following an American extradition request. The court found that all legal requirements for extradition had been met and ordered Ge to remain in prison while awaiting the law minister's warrant for his surrender. Ge has indicated he may seek a high court review of his detention. NTUC is stepping up research into how artificial intelligence is affecting jobs amid higher retrenchment numbers and employers cutting back on entry-level hiring. It has launched the Associate Researchers Circle, with 8 young researchers studying labor issues including AI and Singapore's aging workforce. NTUC's Secretary General Ng Chee Meng says there is still no full clarity on how AI is reshaping professions, including law, medicine, and accountancy. NTUC says research from the new network will help identify workforce risks and shape its advocacy and interventions. It plans to recruit another 5 to 10 young researchers each year. Singapore has scored a record 15 nominations at this year's Golden Horse Awards, one of the most prestigious honors in Chinese language cinema. 5 local films are in the running, led by Anthony Chen's We Are All Strangers, with 7 nominations, including Best Director and Best Narrative Feature. Yeo Yen-Yen is up for Best Leading Actress, while Andy Lim is nominated for Best Supporting Actor. Argyle and animated film The Violinist picked up 3 nominations each, while short films Bois and She Said are also nominated. The winners will be announced in Taipei on November 22nd. U.S. President Donald Trump says Iran was likely involved in the attack on a Fly Dubai flight to Israel and has threatened a strong response if that is confirmed. The co-pilot allegedly assaulted the captain before passengers intervened and helped prevent the plane from crashing. Asked whether Tehran was involved, Mr. Trump said the U.S. was still investigating, but added that Iran would be hit very hard if it was responsible. He also told Time magazine it was possible the U.S. could resume bombing Iran after November's midterm elections. OpenAI says it has alerted more than 100 organizations about unauthorized activity linked to its AI agents. The ChatGPT maker is reviewing about 50 petabytes of data after one of its models accidentally hacked online platform Hugging Face in July. OpenAI says some models used internet access in unintended ways or did not have the right restrictions in place. The company has introduced new safeguards and says the review could take months. It has also apologized over separate breaches involving Australian government websites.
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6: This has got to be the saddest day of my life. I called you here today for a bit of bad news. I won't be able to see you anymore because of my obligations and the ties that you have. We've been meeting here every day, and since this is our last day together, I want to hold you just one more time. When you turn and walk away, don't look back. I want to remember you just like this. Let's just kiss and say goodbye.

Last Tears for Fears on 1FM. This is Sean here with you on a Friday. A real interesting takeover happening this afternoon. So if you were partying through the 90s, this is for you. So the 60-minute music takeover happens at 3 p.m. on Fridays. This is your chance to choose all the songs for 1 hour. And today it is Victor. Now, Victor has chosen songs that remind him of partying through the 90s, Wednesday night at Mambo, and Friday night at a place called Chaplin's in Holland Village. I don't know if you ever went there. That was a bit before my time. But some of the songs he has chosen...

0: Bananarama. Even this one, Tarzan Boy. Yeah, some great Mambo songs happening today, 3 p.m. So tune in for that. And if you want to submit your list for the 60-minute music takeover, you can do that anytime. Take some time this weekend, maybe. Think about your songs. Choose about 15 songs. That's a good number for us to work with. And then you send in a WhatsApp with the keyword takeover so we can find it easily. WhatsApp number, as always, 88550913.
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0: Right, today there is a chance of afternoon showers in the north and in the west. But generally, I saw a weather report that said the first 2 weeks of this month are expected to be hotter and drier. Oh dear.
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0: has House of Pain jump around on 1FM. And a reminder that when it comes to fun party songs, Saturday nights, we do program extra fun party songs, tracks like this. 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That's between 7 and 10 p.m. on a Saturday. 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
5: All right, let's go. Cue these sounds, Ben.

0: Okay, you heard the sounds, Ben. Now tell us, where do you think these are from?
1: These are the own playground? No lah, these from the construction site.
0: Wow, you give me a heart attack, okay? I was like, oh my god, Ben, you got it wrong. I have to hang up on you. Cancel, cancel.
2: Cancel, yeah, absolutely correct. 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
3: But you're correct.
2: 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But now that you mentioned it, some kids they're noisy, you know, these kids. 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
0: Like a jackhammer noisy.
2: 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You never quite know. 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
2: 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Agree or not, Ben? Yeah. That's right.
1: Yeah, correct. I agree.
2: You see?
0: Oh, my goodness. 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
2: These are your news headlines. I'm Shilpa Shades. The Republic of Singapore Navy has launched the first of four new offshore patrol vessels. Called the Sentinel, it was unveiled in Germany and is nearly twice as long as the Navy's current vessels. The new ships are designed for maritime security missions and can also respond to unmanned threats such as drones. The other three offshore patrol vessels are still under construction, all four to be delivered progressively from 2028. The Sentinel will now undergo sea trials before it's sent to Singapore. The Business Times is being urged to become a stronger regional voice. At its 50th anniversary dinner last night, Transport Minister Jeffrey Siow said the newspaper has an opportunity to help the world better understand Singapore and Southeast Asia. He says trust, judgment and perspective will become increasingly important as artificial intelligence makes it easier to generate convincing but inaccurate information. BT launched its regional BT Global platform in January. Overseas views of its coverage have since more than doubled to 35 million compared with the same period last year. BT says Southeast Asia will remain the focus of its regional expansion. Animal welfare group Acres is calling for an investigation after videos appear to show a woman restraining a bird with tape. The clips show what appears to be a minor with its beak, wings and legs taped up. The woman says the bird had repeatedly flown into a home to eat food. Acres says there is no justification for the treatment and has urged the authorities to investigate. It says any penalty should reflect the severity of the act if any offense is established. U.S. investigators say several failures may have contributed to last month's deadly cargo plane crash in Miami. The Amazon Air flight overran the runway while landing and struck two vehicles, killing five people. Investigators say the pilots were not given required wind information by air traffic control, while the first officer warned they were flying too fast before touchdown. The report also says the speed brakes remained stowed and the thrust reversers did not deploy.

0: during landing. The investigation is ongoing. And finally, McDonald's Japan has pulled some of its beef burgers from all 91 stores in Hokkaido. The company says patties that may not meet quality standards were delivered to outlets there. 10 menu items are affected, including the Big Mac, hamburger, and bacon lettuce burger. No health problems have been reported. Sales are due to resume tomorrow once replacement supplies are secured.
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4: Hi, it's about lunchtime on your Friday, which is why I like to do lunch lingo. Little segment where we look at the origin of names for food and drinks. And today I want to look at a drink. And this drink was invented at Harry's Bar. Yes, let me tell you all about it. Lunch lingo is up next. First, everything but the girl. Missing. This is Shan here with you on 1FM.

0: Glory of Love is Peter Cetera on 1FM. Hi, it's Shan here on a Friday coming into your weekend. And at the weekend, maybe, you sometimes go for brunch. Maybe a boozy brunch. And a drink you might have is the Bellini.
1: Lunch Lingo. The history of nom-nom names.
0: All right, today I want to look at the history of the word Bellini, which was invented at Harry's Bar. Okay, let me explain. First of all, the Bellini, right, is a cocktail. Generally, it is Prosecco with peach puree. So, Harry's Bar, not the one in Singapore. There is a Harry's Bar in Venice, in Italy. So, there was a bartender called Giuseppe Cipriani. And during the 1920s, he was a bartender. And one of his regular customers was this rich American kid, in his 20s, I think, called Harry Pickering. But Harry Pickering got cut off by his rich family because he was drinking too much. Yeah, he was just laying about, partying, drinking, and they cut him off. So financially, he became broke. Now, this bartender, Giuseppe, was kind and actually lent him money. He lent him 10,000 lira, which was a lot at that time. 2 years later, this guy, Harry Pickering, reappeared and said, Giuseppe, thank you. You're the only one who helped me, and I'm going to return your money fivefold. And he gave him 50,000 lira as a thank you and 40,000 more to set up his own bar, which they named Harry's Bar after this guy, Harry Pickering. So this bartender, Giuseppe Cipriani, invented his own cocktails. And one of them was when he put Prosecco with a peach puree. And he called it Bellini. The reason he chose that name was there was a 15th century Italian painter called Giovanni Bellini. And the color of pink of the drink looked like a particular pink which was used in his paintings. So that's why we call it a Bellini.
1: Lunch Lingo. The history of nom-nom names.
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0: It's Taylor Dane on 1FM. Shan here in the Music Mansion. And soon I'm going to be looking at this day in music. 2nd of October is actually a birthday for Sting. His real name is Gordon. Why is he called Sting? Let's find out. That's coming up. 1FM 91.3.
1: Let's have a look here. Okay, open up wide. Wow, there's a whole lot of stuff here. Happy news, health news, oh, food talk just around there. And oh, hey, where to go? An inspirational quote for the week too. That's quite a mouthful and a perfect fit for your Sunday morning.
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4: These are your news headlines. I'm Shilpa Shades. The Republic of Singapore Navy has launched the first of four new offshore patrol vessels, called the Sentinel. It was unveiled in Germany and is nearly twice as long as the Navy's current vessels. The new ships are designed for maritime security missions and can also respond to unmanned threats such as drones. The other three offshore patrol vessels are still under construction, all four to be delivered progressively from 2028. The Sentinel will now undergo sea trials before it's sent to Singapore. The Business Times is being urged to become a stronger regional voice. At its 50th anniversary dinner last night, Transport Minister Jeffrey Seow said the newspaper has an opportunity to help the world better understand Singapore and Southeast Asia. He says trust, judgment and perspective will become increasingly important as artificial intelligence makes it easier to generate convincing but inaccurate information. BT launched its regional BT Global platform in January. Overseas views of its coverage have since more than doubled to 35 million compared with the same period last year. BT says Southeast Asia will remain the focus of its regional expansion. Animal welfare group Acres is calling for an investigation after videos appear to show a woman restraining a bird with tape. The clips show what appears to be a minor with its beak, wings and legs taped up. The woman says the bird had repeatedly flown into a home to eat food. Acres says there is no justification for the treatment and has urged the authorities to investigate. It says any penalty should reflect the severity of the act if any offense is established. U.S. investigators say several failures may have contributed to last month's deadly cargo plane crash in Miami. The Amazon Air flight overran the runway while landing and struck two vehicles, killing five people. Investigators say the pilots were not given required wind information by air traffic control, while the first officer warned they were flying too fast before touchdown. The report also says the speed brakes remained stowed and the thrust reversers did not deploy during landing. The investigation is ongoing. And finally, McDonald's Japan has pulled some of its beef burgers from all 91 stores in Hokkaido. The company says patties that may not meet quality standards were delivered to outlets there. 10 menu items are affected, including the Big Mac, hamburger, and bacon lettuce burger. No health problems have been reported. Sales are due to resume tomorrow once replacement supplies are secured.
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0: 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The only incident to mention is Woodlands Avenue 7. There's a faulty traffic light at the junction with Avenue 10.
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0: Right, the 2nd of October is a birthday for one of the most famous singer-songwriters ever. Talking about Sting. So his real name is Gordon Sumner. He was born in a place called Wall's End in the northeast of England. And he was working as a school teacher whenever the police started to get successful. So he changed his name, or he had a nickname at least, because of, I guess around that time he had a favorite sweater, which he wore often. And it was yellow and black striped sweater. And so he was given the nickname Sting. It's also a birthday for Tiffany. Oh, by the way, Sting is turning 75 today, and Tiffany is 55. So she was born in California. Her name is Tiffany Darwish. Her father was actually from Lebanon, so that's her descent. When she was just 16 years old, she was famous for this song and also a mall tour where she would perform at shopping malls around North America. More recently, I say in 2024, Tiffany was a part of the UK TV show The Masked Singer. So she was one of the masked singers, and in that season she came in fourth place. Tiffany is 55 today. And then the 2nd of October, there was a big album release in 1995. Oasis released their album What's the Story, Morning Glory? With huge songs in it. Wonderwall, Champagne Supernova. It was their explosion onto the world scene on this day in 1995.
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0: Well, the weather forecast says there is a chance of afternoon showers in the north and in the west.
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0: on 1FM. This is Shan here coming into your Friday afternoon. I got to make a mention of the 60-minute music takeover, which is happening today at 3 p.m. Really interesting one. So Victor has chosen the songs for this afternoon, and it's taken him back, and maybe you back, to the 90s party days. He has chosen songs which would have been played at Mambo Jambo on Wednesday nights, and then Friday nights he remembers partying at a place called Chaplin's, which was in Holland Village. If that's kind of your era of music, you got to tune in at 3 p.m. for the 60-minute music takeover. Phil will tell you more about it. Phil is up next into the studio on 1FM.
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2: These are your news headlines. I'm Shilpa Shades. We start at the Asian Games, where Singapore's Darren Yap has made more Taekwondo history after winning a second bronze medal in as many days. The 22-year-old reached the semifinals of the mixed individual virtual Taekwondo event, where he lost 2-0 to Vietnam's Chong Ngoc Tuyet Sung. Yesterday, Yap won Singapore's first ever Asian Games Taekwondo medal when he took joint bronze in the men's individual Pumse. He now has medals in both physical and virtual Taekwondo at these games. Public officers joining GovTo Dating Pilot will not be matched with colleagues from the same agency. GovTech told The Straits Times the SingPass verified service, called First Date, is being tested with unmarried public officers aged 21 to 35. Users answer a questionnaire and receive one match at a time, based on a matching algorithm. Sign-ups close on October 5th. GovTech says no decision has been made on whether the service will be expanded beyond the pilot. Relief from the current hot and dry weather may only come in late October or early November. Singapore's weather agency says this year's strong El Niño event is delaying the retreat of the dry season. The dry season usually eases by September, but this year the transition to wetter weather is expected later. El Niño can also bring less cloud cover, lower rainfall, and higher temperatures. Experts say more sustained relief from the haze may only come in when heavier monsoon rains reach Indonesia around late December or early January. U.S. Health Secretary Robert F. Kennedy Jr. says artificial intelligence could give patients a second opinion that is better informed than any doctor. Speaking at a Make America Healthy Again conference, Mr. Kennedy said AI could help people question medical advice and expert opinion. He also said OpenAI chief Sam Altman had told him doctors should consult AI before making diagnoses or prescribing treatment. Mr. Kennedy's comments come as the U.S. government faces growing pressure to regulate artificial intelligence. The NBA has closed its only elite training academy in Africa, shifting its global player development program to Abu Dhabi. NBA Academy Africa opened in Senegal in 2018 and trained around 110 students, with some progressing to U.S. schools, universities, and the NBA. The league says the closure reflects a change in its global development strategy. African prospects will now compete for places at a new global academy in the United Arab Emirates. The NBA says the move does not reduce its commitment to Africa, with other programs including the Basketball Africa League and Basketball

0: Without Borders continuing.
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4: Hey there, Friday is here again, and you've probably already started thinking about the weekend. I don't blame you. Philip Chu back with you with another lineup of great music for your listening pleasure. 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

1FM 91.3, that's Aerosmith. I don't want to miss a thing. You know, it had to take a ballad to give them their biggest hit and their only number one record on the Billboard Hot 100, but they'll take it. Even though they are essentially a hard rock kind of band, deeply rooted in 70s blues rock. Hey, thanks for tuning in this Friday afternoon as we count down to the weekend. For you, it might very well be your favorite weekday, and you probably are starting to feel the weekend vibes already. Nothing wrong with that, I'm sure. Just make sure you stay focused on your job, okay? Till it's time to get up from work. Still to come, the band Oasis, and after this, and right now, in fact, the band featuring some of the best session musicians in the business. Plus, they have quite a number of hits as well. Here's one of them, Africa by Toto.

0: 1FM 91.3, that smooth soul by Gregory Abbott, Shake You Down. That title phrase was coined by him as a way of expressing how a man feels when, you know, he sees an attractive woman. Well, he tested the line, "Girl, I want to shake you down," on a female friend, and he got a positive reaction from her. Only then did he start to write the song. Hope you're enjoying the music as you keep it here, of course, on 1FM. Thank you for that. Now, later at 3, I'll be playing the song selection sent in by one of our listeners, Victor Tan, for the 60-minute music takeover. Something to look forward to then. Meanwhile, after news and traffic, we're going to be treated to a disco smash from 1974, one of the very first songs to reach number one, disco songs, I would say, to reach number one on the U.S. Billboard Hot 100 charts. It's Rock the Boat by Hughes Corporation.
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8: These are your news headlines. I'm Shilpa Shades. We start at the Asian Games, where Singapore's Darren Yap has made more Taekwondo history after winning a second bronze medal in as many days. The 22-year-old reached the semifinals of the mixed individual virtual Taekwondo event, where he lost 2-0 to Vietnam's Chong Ngoc Thuyet Sung. Yesterday, Yap won Singapore's first ever Asian Games Taekwondo medal when he took joint bronze in the men's individual Pumse. He now has medals in both physical and virtual Taekwondo at these games. Public officers joining GovTech's new dating pilot will not be matched with colleagues from the same agency. GovTech told The Straits Times the SingPass verified service, called First Date, is being tested with unmarried public officers aged 21 to 35. Users answer a questionnaire and receive one match at a time, based on a matching algorithm. Sign-ups close on October 5th. GovTech says no decision has been made on whether the service will be expanded beyond the pilot. Relief from the current hot and dry weather may only come in late October or early November. Singapore's weather agency says this year's strong El Niño event is delaying the retreat of the dry season. The dry season usually eases by September, but this year the transition to wetter weather is expected later. El Niño can also bring less cloud cover, lower rainfall, and higher temperatures. Experts say more sustained relief from the haze may only come in when heavier monsoon rains reach Indonesia around late December or early January. U.S. Health Secretary Robert F. Kennedy Jr. says artificial intelligence could give patients a second opinion that is better informed than any doctor. Speaking at a Make America Healthy Again conference, Mr. Kennedy said AI could help people question medical advice and expert opinion. He also said OpenAI chief Sam Altman had told him doctors should consult AI before making diagnoses or prescribing treatment. Mr. Kennedy's comments come as the U.S. government faces growing pressure to regulate artificial intelligence. The NBA has closed its only elite training academy in Africa, shifting its global player development program to Abu Dhabi. NBA Academy Africa opened in Senegal in 2018 and trained around 110 students, with some progressing to U.S. schools, universities, and the NBA. The league says the closure reflects a change in its global development strategy. African prospects will now compete for places at a new global academy in the United Arab Emirates. The NBA says the move does not reduce its commitment to Africa, with other programs including the Basketball Africa League and Basketball Without Borders continuing.
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0: 1FM traffic. Heavy traffic on the BKE towards Woodlands at the Woodlands checkpoint exit. Roadworks on the PRE towards Tuas after Jurong East Avenue 1 in Lane 3, and there is an obstacle on the AYE in the direction of the MCE after Pioneer. Do avoid Lane 1 when you're there.
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0: 1FM 91.3, Fine Young Cannibals. That's what it's called. She Drives Me Crazy, featuring the rather unique singing vocal style of Roland Giff, but it has to be said, he doesn't sound like that when he talks, only when he sings, because the record label preferred it that way. Hope you're enjoying the music and your lunch, seeing as it's that time of the day. And as you would realize as well, we're taking a break from the Lick It Challenge for this week, but it will resume next week for you to win a cool prize. Okay, so stay tuned for it next week. Philip Chu, meanwhile, here with you till 4 o'clock with more to look forward to next by Whitney Houston and Robbie Williams. Meanwhile, right now, the weather outlook.
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0: All right, partly cloudy conditions, sunny as well this afternoon, possibility of showers as well over some areas, maximum temperature 34 degrees Celsius.
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0: 1FM 91.3, immensely powerful voice with a crystal clear tone, belonging to Whitney Houston, of course, and what a song it is. I Have Nothing. Not many people can ace that track as well as her. Well, perhaps Christina Aguilera would come close. Thanks for making us a part of your afternoon. I hope you're having a really good one where you are. Very shortly, we're going to break for the news, headlines. Before that, an 80s favorite from Cyndi Lauper.
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4: 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All right, let's go. And hear these sounds, Ben.

0: Okay, you heard the sounds, Ben. Now tell us, where do you think these are from?
1: These are the Umbrella Girl? No lah, these from the construction site.
0: Wow, you give me a heart attack, okay? I was like, oh my god, Ben, you got it wrong. I have to hang up on you. Cancel, cancel.
2: Cancel, yeah, absolutely correct. Yay!
0: But you're correct.
2: Yay! But now that you mentioned it, some kids they're noisy, you know, these kids. It might sound like sounds from a playground.
0: Like a jackhammer noisy.
2: Hey, some of these toddlers are the things that they get up to. You never quite know. And they are a noisy bunch, you know,
0: the
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0: terrible
2: kids.
0: Toddlers.
2: Yeah. Agree or not, Ben? Yeah. That's right, yeah.
1: Yeah, correct. I agree.
2: You see?
0: Oh my goodness. That's right.
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2: These are your news headlines. I'm Timothy Lowe. Singapore's Darren Yap has made more taekwondo history at the Asian Games. The 22-year-old's second medal came in the mixed individual virtual event, where athletes compete using motion tracking technology to mirror their movements on screen. Yap reached the semi-finals but lost 2-0 to Vietnam's Chau Nuoc Thuy Tsang. It follows his achievement, securing Singapore's first ever Asian Games taekwondo medal yesterday, where he took joint bronze in the men's individual pumse. Meanwhile, Singapore's sailors have won two silver medals. Jania Ang finished second in the women's ILCA6 behind Thailand's Sophia Montgomery, while Sean Kam and Nigel Tan were runners-up in the boys' 29er duo behind Hong Kong. The Republic of Singapore Navy has launched the first of four new offshore patrol vessels. Called the Sentinel and made in Germany, it is nearly twice as long as the vessels it will replace. The new ships, with three still under construction, are designed for maritime security missions and can also respond to unmanned threats such as drones. The Sentinel will now undergo sea trials before it's sent to Singapore, with all four to be delivered progressively from 2028. A trailer driver has been arrested after fleeing the scene of a fatal accident in Defu Industrial Area. The collision involving a bicycle and trailer happened at the junction of Defu Avenue 1 and Defu Lane 7 at around 10:10 a.m. yesterday. A 62-year-old female cyclist was pronounced dead at the scene. Police say the trailer driver left before officers arrived. The 43-year-old was later arrested for careless driving causing death. China is seeing a record travel surge during its week-long National Day holiday. The Transport Ministry says it expects about 2.13 billion cross-regional trips from October the 1st to 7th, an average of more than 300 million a day. China's rail network is also handling its heaviest holiday traffic on record, with about 700 extra overnight high-speed services added to cope with demand. Air travel is forecast to rise by 3.6%, while more than 90% of all trips are expected to be by road. And finally, AI company Anthropic could be heading for the stock market as soon as next month. Sources say the company behind Claude may start marketing its IPO in the week of November the 9th, with a listing expected.

0: before the end of the year. The timing could still change, but investors are already discussing a possible valuation of between $1.8 and $2 trillion US dollars.
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4: Hey there, hope your Friday's been going really well. Not long more before the end of the workday, with the weekend drawing near. Hit of the hour is going to be Pink, Faith No More, also Matchbox 20. And the kick of the hour is Jamiroquai.

0: 1FM 91.3, Pink and Most Girls from her early R&B era, and which did pretty okay for her. The album Can't Take Me Home, which happened to be her debut album, went double platinum, gave her two hits, the one you just heard, Most Girls, and of course another one called There You Go. Of course, despite leaving R&B behind, she continues to have a very, very successful career as a pop rock, dance pop, and contemporary pop artist. Still to come, Kim Wilde, also Faith No More, and after this, or rather after these, Grover Washington Jr. and Bill Withers.
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8: A traffic update from ICA. Heavy departure traffic at Woodlands Checkpoint due to tailback from Malaysia. Delays are expected and motorists are advised to check traffic conditions before embarking on their journey. Follow ICA Facebook for more updates.
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0: 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You know, in the early breakout tours, they actually asked for live goldfish at every venue they performed, and they would autograph the goldfish bowl after their show and gave it to a fan as a gift. Well, I think that's a very nice gesture, even though it might seem like a strange request at first. Kind of brings me back to, you know, my school days when I had to buy a goldfish and a goldfish bowl and try to keep it alive. News headlines and traffic just ahead, and also on our 70s throwback, an excellent track from the Saturday Night Fever soundtrack featuring Yvonne Elliman, If I Can't Have You.
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3: These are your news headlines. I'm Timothy Lowe. Singapore's Darren Yap has made more taekwondo history at the Asian Games. The 22-year-old's second medal came in the mixed individual virtual event, where athletes compete using motion tracking technology to mirror their movements on screen. Yap reached the semi-finals but lost 2-0 to Vietnam's Chau Nuoc Thuy Tsang. It follows his achievement, securing Singapore's first-ever Asian Games taekwondo medal yesterday, where he took joint bronze in the men's individual pumse. Meanwhile, Singapore's sailors have won 2 silver medals. Jania Ang finished second in the women's ILCA 6 behind Thailand's Sophia Montgomery, while Sean Kam and Nigel Tan were runners-up in the boys' 29er duo behind Hong Kong. The Republic of Singapore Navy has launched the first of 4 new offshore patrol vessels. Called the Sentinel and made in Germany, it is nearly twice as long as the vessels it will replace. The new ships, with 3 still under construction, are designed for maritime security missions and can also respond to unmanned threats such as drones. The Sentinel will now undergo sea trials before it's sent to Singapore, with all 4 to be delivered progressively from 2028. A trailer driver has been arrested after fleeing the scene of a fatal accident in Defu Industrial Area. The collision involving a bicycle and trailer happened at the junction of Defu Avenue 1 and Defu Lane 7 at around 10:10 a.m. yesterday. A 62-year-old female cyclist was pronounced dead at the scene. Police say the trailer driver left before officers arrived. The 43-year-old was later arrested for careless driving causing death. China is seeing a record travel surge during its week-long National Day holiday. The Transport Ministry says it expects about 2.13 billion cross-regional trips from October the 1st to 7th, an average of more than 300 million a day. China's rail network is also handling its heaviest holiday traffic on record, with about 700 extra overnight high-speed services added to cope with demand. Air travel is forecast to rise by 3.6%, while more than 90% of all trips are expected to be by road. And finally, AI company Anthropic could be heading for the stock market as soon as next month. Sources say the company behind Claude may start marketing its IPO in the week of November the 9th, with a listing expected before the end of the year. The timing could still change, but investors are already discussing a possible valuation of between 1.8 and 2 trillion US dollars.
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0: Vehicle breakdown on the AYE towards the MCE after Jurong Town Hall Road in Lane 3. A couple of roadworks to tell you about. One on the BKE towards Woodlands before Dairy Farm Road in Lane 1, and the other on the AYE towards the MCE at the Benoi Road exit. And that will do it for traffic.
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0: 1FM 91.3, Michael Jackson, Beat It, the more rockish tune and landmark hit from the Thriller album, with that famous guitar solo by the legendary rock guitarist Eddie Van Halen, did it completely free as a favor. And you know what? He cranked it up so much that the studio monitors literally caught fire from the heavy audio levels when he recorded it. I got a feeling of the weather in just a bit, and then take it back to the music with Lisa Loeb and Nine Stories.
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3: The new film by acclaimed director Alejandro Iñárritu is called Digger.
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12: A traffic update from ICA. Heavy departure traffic at Woodlands Checkpoint due to tailback from Malaysia. Delays are expected and motorists are advised to check traffic conditions before embarking on their journey. Follow ICA Facebook for more updates.
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0: Well, do expect partly cloudy and sunny weather, with some areas experiencing showers possibly later on. At the moment, it's a high of 34 degrees Celsius.
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0: 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Hey, the Straits Times is looking for people with steadfast hands, you know, those with quiet persistence who make Singapore a little kinder and braver. 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
2: Good afternoon, I'm Timothy Lowe, and here are your news headlines. NTUC has launched a research network to study how AI is affecting jobs. The Associate Researchers Circle aims to identify workforce risks and influence labour policies and practices to uplift the wages and protect work prospects. The network's initial members comprise 8 young researchers in fields ranging from urban development and data analytics to ethics and consumer behaviour. NTUC plans to recruit another 5 to 10 young researchers each year. A 28-year-old motorcyclist has died after an accident with a lorry on the PIE. The accident happened on the PIE towards Changi Airport at about 9:50 a.m. yesterday. The motorcyclist was taken unconscious to hospital, where he later died. His death is the second fatality in road accidents reported yesterday after a 62-year-old cyclist was killed in a collision with a trailer in Defu. The 48-year-old lorry driver is assisting police with investigations. Animal welfare group Acres is calling for an investigation after videos appeared to show a woman restraining a bird with tape. The clips show what appears to be a minor with its beak, wings and legs taped up, and a female voice berating the bird for repeatedly flying into her home for food. Acres says there is no justification for the treatment. Under the Animals and Birds Act, first-time animal cruelty offenders face up to 18 months in jail, a $15,000 fine, or both. In Thailand, the sea off the tourist island of Koh Lan has turned bright green after heavy rains and flooding helped trigger a plankton bloom. Researchers say the colour comes from a type of plankton called Noctiluca. They warn that when the plankton die off en masse, they can deplete oxygen in the water, creating an aquatic dead zone that cannot support marine life. A Thai university research team says it is collecting water samples to assess the situation. And finally, a worker for Doctors Without Borders has contracted Ebola while helping to fight the outbreak in the Democratic Republic of Congo. This brings the number of health workers infected to over 250. Overall, Congo has recorded more than 8,200 confirmed cases and nearly 4,000 deaths since May. Despite expanding efforts, the Africa Centers for Disease Control

0: Land Prevention says the outbreak is still not under control.
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2: 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And thanks for keeping it here on 1FM. And because it is a Friday, as usual, in this hour is the 60-minute music takeover. 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

0: 1FM 91.3, Rick Astley, Never Gonna Give You Up. To me, that is the retro song. One of those I would find irresistible when I was in a club back in those mumbo-jumbo days. Hope you're having a solid Friday so far. 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
4: A traffic update from ICA. Heavy departure traffic at Woodlands Checkpoint due to tailback from Malaysia. Delays are expected and motorists are advised to check traffic conditions before embarking on their journey. Follow ICA Facebook for more updates.
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0: 1FM 91.3, the late Timmy Thomas, dying inside to hold you, his big one here in Singapore. And I remember he was extremely pleased with the reception he got here on the strength of that song, the only 90s song on Victor's playlist for today on the 60-minute music takeover, happening at this time on a Friday on the Sweet Escape. Hope you're enjoying Victor's selection as much as I am. After news and traffic, Spainer and the Swedish rock band Europe.
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2: Let's have a look here. Okay, open up wide. Wow, there's a whole lot of stuff here. Happy news, health news, oh, food talk just around there. And oh, hey, where to go? An inspirational quote for the week too. That's quite a mouthful and a perfect fit for your Sunday morning.
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5: Good afternoon, I'm Timothy Lowe, and here are your news headlines. NTUC has launched a research network to study how AI is affecting jobs. The Associate Researchers Circle aims to identify workforce risks and influence labour policies and practices to uplift the wages and protect work prospects. The network's initial members comprise 8 young researchers in fields ranging from urban development and data analytics to ethics and consumer behaviour. NTUC plans to recruit another 5 to 10 young researchers each year. A 28-year-old motorcyclist has died after an accident with a lorry on the PIE. The accident happened on the PIE towards Changi Airport at about 9:50 a.m. yesterday. The motorcyclist was taken unconscious to hospital, where he later died. His death is the second fatality in road accidents reported yesterday after a 62-year-old cyclist was killed in a collision with a trailer in Defu. The 48-year-old lorry driver is assisting police with investigations. Animal welfare group Acres is calling for an investigation after videos appeared to show a woman restraining a bird with tape. The clips show what appears to be a minor with its beak, wings and legs taped up, and a female voice berating the bird for repeatedly flying into her home for food. Acres says there is no justification for the treatment. Under the Animals and Birds Act, first-time animal cruelty offenders face up to 18 months in jail, a $15,000 fine, or both. In Thailand, the sea off the tourist island of Koh Lan has turned bright green after heavy rains and flooding helped trigger a plankton bloom. Researchers say the colour comes from a type of plankton called Noctiluca. They warn that when the plankton die off en masse, they can deplete oxygen in the water, creating an aquatic dead zone that cannot support marine life. A Thai university research team says it is collecting water samples to assess the situation. And finally, a worker for Doctors Without Borders has contracted Ebola while helping to fight the outbreak in the Democratic Republic of Congo. This brings the number of health workers infected to over 250. Overall, Congo has recorded more than 8,200 confirmed cases and nearly 4,000 deaths since May. Despite expanding efforts, the Africa Centers for Disease Control and Prevention says the outbreak is still not under control.
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0: 1FM traffic. There is heavy traffic on the AYE towards Tuas between the Tuas checkpoint and Tuas West Drive. A couple of broken down vehicle situations. One is on the CTE towards the SLE after Yio Chu Kang Road, and the other on the AYE towards Tuas at the Normanton Park exit. 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

0: Well, FM 91.3, that's Tarzan Boy by Baltimora, Italian band led by a singer-songwriter Eduardo Spincente, although the video did feature a Northern Irishman, a dancer called Jimmy McShane. He was lip-syncing the song the whole time. The actual singer was apparently the Italian producer Maurizio Bassi, one of the writers of the song. And before that, we have had another Italian artist, Ivana Spener, with Call Me. All right, more great hits from Victor's selection with a couple of bands who happen to sound alike, Camouflage and Depeche Mode.
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2: A traffic update from ICA. Heavy departure traffic at Woodlands Checkpoint due to tailback from Malaysia. Delays are expected and motorists are advised to check traffic conditions before embarking on their journey. Follow ICA Facebook for more updates.
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0: Partly cloudy and sunny weather this afternoon in these parts. 34 degrees maximum.
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0: 1FM 91.3, that's a German band Alphaville, and a song that was not only big in Japan, but all around the world as well. Many thanks to Victor. This has been the 60-Minute Music Takeover. Next Friday, we'll be featuring the song selection from another listener. I'm Philip Chu. You have a lovely evening and weekend as well. Carol Smith is next on The Escapade.
1: 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Didn't catch us on the morning drive? Here's what you missed.
2: The question for today, we have to play some sounds.
3: Yeah, that's right. Jules? All right, let's go. Cue these sounds, Ben.

0: Okay, you heard the sounds, Ben. Now tell us, where do you think these are from?
1: These are the own playground? No lah, it's from the construction site.
0: Wow, you give me a heart attack, okay? I was like, oh my god, Ben, you got it wrong. I have to hang up on you. Cancel, cancel.
2: Cancel, yeah, absolutely correct. Yay!
3: But you're correct.
2: Yay! But now that you mentioned it, some kids they're noisy, you know, these kids. It might sound like sounds from a playground.
0: Like a jackhammer noisy.
2: Hey, some of these toddlers are the things that they get up to. You never quite know. And they are a noisy bunch, you know,
0: the
2: these little
0: terrible
2: kids.
0: Toddlers.
2: Yeah. Agree or not, Ben? Yeah. That's right.
1: Yeah, correct. I agree.
2: You see?
0: Oh my goodness. That's right.
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2: These are your news headlines. I'm Timothy Lowe. Singapore's Darren Yap has made more taekwondo history at the Asian Games. The 22-year-old's second medal came in the mixed individual virtual event, where athletes compete using motion tracking technology to mirror their movements on screen. Yap reached the semifinals but lost 2-0 to Vietnam's Chow Nyak Thuy Tsang. It follows his achievement securing Singapore's first ever Asian Games taekwondo medal yesterday when he took joint bronze in the men's individual pumse. Meanwhile, Singapore's sailors have won 2 silver medals. Jania Ang finished second in the women's ILCA6 behind Thailand's Sophia Montgomery, while Sean Kum and Nigel Tan were runners-up in the boys' 29er duo behind Hong Kong. Public officers joining GovTech's new dating pilot will not be matched with colleagues from the same agency. GovTech says the SingPass verified service called First Date is being tested with unmarried public officers between the ages of 21 to 35. Users answer a questionnaire and receive one match at a time based on a matching algorithm. First Date's website states that only a participant's match can see their profile, with contact details being shared only if both parties agree to connect. Questionnaire responses are also handled according to government data security standards. A new Straits Times program supporting children from lower-income families will give up to $3,000 a year for sports, music, and enrichment programs. The partnership between the Straits Times School Pocket Money Fund and Quantage Foundation aims to give lower-income children greater access to opportunities beyond the classroom. It will initially support 50 children aged 7 to 9 from families with a per capita income of $1,000 or less. The credits will be provided in three $1,000 tranches from early next year. China's construction of a runway on Antelope Reef in the disputed South China Sea is well underway, according to satellite images reviewed by Reuters. The pictures show grading work, gravel and concrete, as well as cranes compacting the reclaimed land. Analysts estimate it could be completed by mid-next year, potentially strengthening Beijing's military control over the disputed region. China has not acknowledged construction of a military base, saying Antelope Reef will serve civilian needs, including weather forecasting and maritime research. In Western Europe, more than 34,600 people have died from heat-related causes across five countries amid record-high summer temperatures. France saw about 7,000

0: 800 heat-related deaths, its highest number in at least a decade. Spain also recorded its deadliest summer since 2015 with more than 5,800 excess heat deaths. Germany, Britain and Belgium also recorded elevated heat-related mortality. According to climate monitoring service Copernicus, Western Europe's average summer temperature was 2.5 degrees Celsius above the 1991 to 2020 average.
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6: Hey, hey, happy Friday. Carol here to help you wrap things up at work and get you home and into the weekend as well. Yes. Thanks so much for joining us. And coming up on the show today, my very last set of vouchers for you to go check out Camellia Tea Bar. I just find tea so relaxing and refreshing. And I've got this tea date for two with $100 up for grabs. So stay close. Also, if you're looking to accomplish your fitness goals for 2026, let me help you out with a fitness package from Ground Zero as well. Meantime, here come the Spice Girls. Perhaps a little reminder for you to stop things at work and head on home. Welcome to The Escapade.

0: 1FM 91.3, Good Times, Greatest Hits, Semisonic, and Closing Time. And yes, is that you getting ready to close shop for the day, for the week, to go start your weekend? Yes. Keep the radio on. I got some great tunes coming your way this evening. And in the meantime, weather-wise, what can we look forward to this month? Is it going to be more haze, more heat, more rain? Well, according to the NEA, the first half of October is expected to be drier and warmer than the last couple of weeks, with plenty of fair and warm days, particularly this first week, and we're looking at temperatures around 34 to 35 degrees, and on a few days it could even creep above 35 degrees Celsius. Yeah, so get ready for that. There may also be those classic Singapore afternoon thunderstorms, but overall rainfall is expected to be below average for the first half of the month, and the nights, well, still warm and humid, with temperatures potentially staying above 27 degrees. So basically, Singapore's weather forecast is giving us hot, hotter, and where did I put my portable fan?
1: 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Good Times, Greatest Hits.
2: A traffic update from ICA. Heavy departure traffic at Woodlands Checkpoint due to tailback from Malaysia. Delays are expected and motorists are advised to check traffic conditions before embarking on their journey. Follow ICA Facebook for more updates.
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0: 1FM 91.3, Good Times, Greatest Hits, The Backstreet Boys, and Larger Than Life. How's it going on this Friday afternoon, right about 4:30? And coming up after the news, I want to tell you where in the world you can find the smallest hotel in the world. It is just 2.5 meters wide, or about 8 feet, and it dates back to the 1700s. It's still around today, and you can actually still book it if you'd like a very unique experience. So stay close. I'll tell you more right after news and traffic.
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6: These are your news headlines. I'm Timothy Lowe. Singapore's Darren Yap has made more taekwondo history at the Asian Games. The 22-year-old's second medal came in the mixed individual virtual event, where athletes compete using motion tracking technology to mirror their movements on screen. Yap reached the semifinals but lost 2-0 to Vietnam's Chow Nyak Tuyet Sang. It follows his achievement securing Singapore's first ever Asian Games taekwondo medal yesterday when he took joint bronze in the men's individual Pumse. Meanwhile, Singapore's sailors have won 2 silver medals. Jania Ang finished second in the women's ILCA6 behind Thailand Sophia Montgomery, while Sean Kum and Nigel Tan were runners-up in the boys' 29er duo behind Hong Kong. Public officers joining GovTech's new dating pilot will not be matched with colleagues from the same agency. GovTech says the SingPass verified service called First Date is being tested with unmarried public officers between the ages of 21 to 35. Users answer a questionnaire and receive one match at a time based on a matching algorithm. First Date's website states that only a participant's match can see their profile, with contact details being shared only if both parties agree to connect. Questionnaire responses are also handled according to government data security standards. A new Straits Times program supporting children from lower-income families will give up to $3,000 a year for sports, music, and enrichment programs. The partnership between the Straits Times School Pocket Money Fund and Quantage Foundation aims to give lower-income children greater access to opportunities beyond the classroom. It will initially support 50 children aged 7 to 9 from families with a per capita income of $1,000 or less. The credits will be provided in 3 $1,000 tranches from early next year. China's construction of a runway on Antelope Reef in the disputed South China Sea is well underway, according to satellite images reviewed by Reuters. The pictures show grading work, gravel and concrete, as well as cranes compacting the reclaimed land. Analysts estimate it could be completed by mid-next year, potentially strengthening Beijing's military control over the disputed region. China has not acknowledged construction of a military base, saying Antelope Reef will serve civilian needs, including weather forecasting and maritime research. In Western Europe, more than 34,600 people have died from heat-related causes across 5 countries amid record-high summer temperatures. France saw about 7,800 heat-related deaths, its highest number in at least a decade. Spain also recorded its deadliest summer since 2015 with more than 5,800 excess heat deaths. Germany, Britain and Belgium also recorded elevated heat-related mortality. According to climate monitoring service Copernicus, Western Europe's average summer temperature was 2.5 degrees Celsius above the 1991 to 2020 average.
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7: A traffic update from ICA. Heavy departure traffic at Woodlands Checkpoint due to tailback from Malaysia. Delays are expected and motorists are advised to check traffic conditions before embarking on their journey. Follow ICA Facebook for more updates.
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0: Look out for an accident on the AYE towards Tuas at Jalan Boon Lay entrance, and on the SLE towards the BKE, we've got a breakdown after Yishun. On North Buona Vista Road towards Holland Drive, there is a breakdown after Holland Road, and North Buona Vista Road is closed after Holland Road. PIE towards Changi, there is a breakdown after Bukit Batok East Avenue 3, and on the PIE towards Changi, a breakdown after KPE. You want to avoid Lane 1, drive safe.
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0: Seven Sons and Wildest Love here on 1FM 91.3. Good Friday afternoon. It's Carol with you around about 4:45 and time for Somewhere in the World. And today in the spotlight is the smallest hotel. Now, it is only 2.5 meters wide or about 8 feet and it dates back to 1728. It's called the Ahausel and you can find it in Amberg, Germany. And according to local legend, couples in Amberg once needed to own property before they could marry. So a very clever couple bought a tiny house in a narrow gap between two existing buildings, and the little property was then reportedly sold to other couples who needed proof of ownership. And today, the Ahausel is a real hotel with room for just two guests. Pictures from the website TripAdvisor actually feature very oversized furniture in the Victorian theme. Now, the way the house is decorated does make the best use of the 2.5 meter width, and it looks like it's about two or three stories high. So there's plenty of room for you to go watch TV, lounge in the bedroom, prepare a meal for yourself, or even enjoy the dining space as well. If you're looking to book it or check it out, you might want to look for Hotel Ahausel, that's spelled Ahausel on TripAdvisor. It may be the world's smallest hotel, but apparently it once had room for a lifetime of marriage.
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1: Partly cloudy for the rest of this evening, and the 24-hour PSI is between 62 and 77, which is in the moderate range.
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3: A traffic update from ICA. Heavy departure traffic at Woodlands Checkpoint due to tailback from Malaysia. Delays are expected and motorists are advised to check traffic conditions before embarking on their journey. Follow ICA Facebook for more updates.
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0: Destiny's Child, taking us about 4:57 on this Friday. Soon to be evening. How's it going? Carol with you. Alrighty, as you get ready to leave the office, put work aside for the day and for the week, let's have a little fun in Drive Time Trivia. Now, when it comes to eating, we Singaporeans, we love our food, right? But did you know Singaporeans consume about 22 kilograms of this per person each year? What do you reckon it is? Could it be durian? 22 kilograms per person per year? That doesn't sound like enough for some people who love their durian. Have a little think and get in touch. 8855-0913 on WhatsApp. And do stay. Coming up shortly, a quick check on news and traffic. Then back with a cool prize from Camellia Tea Bar worth $100.
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0: Look out for an accident on the SLE towards the BKE after Upper Thomson Road. There is congestion till Upper Thomson Road itself. You want to avoid lane 3. SLE towards CTE, there is a breakdown at Yio Chu Kang Road exit. On Holland Road, away from Portsdown, there is a breakdown after Queensway. You want to avoid lanes 2 and 3. And on Stadium Road towards Kallang Airport Way, there's been an accident or incident after Stadium Drive. Avoid lane 2, drive safe.
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0: Look out for an accident on the SLE towards the BKE after Upper Thomson Road.

0: Good evening, I'm Timothy Lowe, and here are your news headlines. One of 55 Malaysians reported missing in Nepal's devastating floods and landslides has been found safe after 37 days. According to an advocacy group formed by families of Malaysians missing in Nepal, the man who was travelling alone had been stranded after the disaster destroyed roads and bridges and disrupted electricity, water and internet access. He reported to the Malaysian embassy in Kathmandu yesterday before returning to Malaysia. His return is the first confirmed case of a Malaysian on the missing list being located and safely returned. Thai Airways says it will resume all scheduled flights from tomorrow after reducing services for 2 days because of a labour shortage. The airline cut 15 flights yesterday and another 9 today to bring operations in line with available staffing. The Thai national carrier will also open a 24-hour self-collection baggage centre at Suvarnabhumi Airport tomorrow to help clear about 8,000 bags still stranded after last weekend's severe flooding. Thai Airways says passengers can collect their bags themselves once the airline's online tracking system confirms they are ready. In France, about 400 schools and other educational institutions are expected to remain closed today as student protests escalated into violence. The French Education Ministry says the closures are linked to a protest movement that began in the Paris region last month over teacher shortages and deteriorating school buildings. The demonstrations, involving many students aged 15 to 18, have since spread nationwide, with dozens injured and at least two high schools and a car torched. Police have responded with batons and tear gas and arrested hundreds. In home news, a 28-year-old motorcyclist has died after an accident with a lorry on the PIE. The accident happened on the PIE towards Changi Airport at about 9:50 a.m. yesterday. The motorcyclist was taken unconscious to hospital, where he later died. His death is the second fatality in road accidents reported yesterday after a 62-year-old cyclist was killed in a collision with a trailer in Defu. The 48-year-old lorry driver is assisting police with investigations. And finally, Singapore's hot and dry season could last longer this year until late October or early November. The Met Service says the usual transition to wetter weather by September has been delayed by a strong El Niño. El Niño can result in less cloud cover, lower rainfall and higher temperatures. The agency adds more sustained relief from the haze may only come when heavier monsoon rains reach Indonesia around late December or very early January.
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6: Good evening and TGI Friday. Carol here to take you home and into the weekend. And coming your way this hour, if you love your tea, well, I've got a tea date for two with $100 up for grabs from Camellia Tea Bar this hour. So do stay close. I'll tell you how to win. Meanwhile, in drive time trivia, Singaporeans consume about 22 kilograms of this per person per year. What do you think it is? I love what Sadie Jane has guessed. Is it sambal? Let me give you some claps of that. You know what? I love that answer. We also had guesses for stuff like instant noodles, durians, eggs, or even bubble tea. Okay, those are really good guesses, but nope, not what I'm looking for. So have another think and get in touch. It's something you'll definitely find at a buffet, and some people love to pile their plates high with this stuff. Okay, 8855-0913 on WhatsApp. Meanwhile, from Jason Mraz.

0: time. Oh, that's a fun one to karaoke to. How's it going on this Friday evening? Carol with you on the escapade. Hopefully you are on your way out of the office, getting ready to head on home, or maybe off to a dinner day, catch up with your friends. Thanks so much for joining us. Going to see you through till 8 o'clock. All right, so in Drive Time Trivia earlier, I asked you this. Singaporeans consume about 22 kilograms of this per person per year. We had some great guesses for things like sambal, even chili padi, durians, instant noodles, eggs, and even bubble tea. And then I give you a bit of a clue. I said, you'll find this at a buffet, and some people like to pile their plates with the stuff, okay? And then we had guesses for things like oysters, lobsters, crabs, you know, shellfish, or even sashimi, which is part of the answer. I was looking for seafood, okay? So if that was your guess, well done. A special shout out to Ariel, who says, I may well be above the average for seafood. Are you eating your body weight in seafood, Ariel? Or maybe even double that? Wow, that's a lot of seafood. How much seafood can you eat at a buffet? I know some people who can just go and go with the lobsters and the crabs and the oysters. With the oysters, I think I max out at about 5, and that depends on whether it's the briny type or the creamy type. I love the creamy type. Lobsters? Not really my thing, unless it's already been deshelled and it's mixed into some kind of like fruit mayonnaise combo. Then I like it very much. I'm not also a very big crab person, unless it's like chili crab or black pepper crab, in which case it would still be one. So how many lobsters or crabs or oysters have you put away at a buffet? Do you have a record? And are people afraid to sit with you? Let me know. All right, stay with us. Coming up, a quick check on traffic, then back with music from Concan, and still to come, that cool prize from Camille Tiba with $100.
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3: A traffic update from ICA. Heavy departure traffic at Woodlands Checkpoint due to tailback from Malaysia. Delays are expected, and motorists are advised to check traffic conditions before embarking on their journey. Follow ICA Facebook for more updates.
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0: Look out for a breakdown on the PIE towards Changi after KJE, avoid lane 4. SLE towards BKE, there is a breakdown after Upper Thompson Road. And on the BKE towards the PIE, there is a breakdown after KJE. We've also got an incident on Stadium Road towards Kallang Airport Way after Stadium Drive. You want to avoid lane 2. And on North Bonavista Road towards Holland Drive, look out for an accident after Holland Road. Avoid lane 2. Drive safe.
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0: 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Carol with you, here to lift your spirits as we get ready for the weekend together. Thanks so much for joining us. All right, time for the Friday Five, where you stand to win a tea date for two worth $100 from Camellia Tea Bar. Okay, if you love your tea, this is going to be a nice, refreshing treat for you. And today I'm curious, what are five things you now refuse to leave the house without? Okay, because the other day I bumped into a friend. She's like in her 20s, okay? And she was going out and I noticed that she didn't have a bag. And I'm like, whoa, where's your stuff? She's like, well, it's in my pockets. And I'm like, what? How are you squeezing everything into your pockets? And I remember I used to be that way when I was a teenager. You know, I had everything I needed in my pockets as well, like some tissue, my house keys, and my bus pass, and that was it. And at one point of time, of course, in my 20s, it became a handbag because I needed to put my phone in. And at some point, I became auntie, you know, minimum was a tote bag, you know, a shoulder bag or a backpack. Because now I have things like my glasses, my phone, my big bunch of keys that open not just my house, but my mother's house. I've got wet wipes. I've got a disposable, reusable bag when I go shopping. Sometimes I have my dog bowl, my dog treats, and doggy diapers as well. Water bottle. It's like I'm preparing for Armageddon or something like that. So my bag just gets heavier and heavier. And so many things I cannot leave home without, okay? But what's it like for you? What are five things you would never leave home without, okay? Drop me a WhatsApp, 88550913. And is there anything unusual or a bit quirky that's in amongst that list of five, okay? Let me know. And as mentioned, a tea date for two worth $100 from Camellia Tea Bar awaits you.
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3: Good evening, I'm Timothy Lowe, and here are your news headlines. One of 55 Malaysians reported missing in Nepal's devastating floods and landslides has been found safe after 37 days. According to an advocacy group formed by families of Malaysians missing in Nepal, the man who was travelling alone had been stranded after the disaster destroyed roads and bridges and disrupted electricity, water and internet access. He reported to the Malaysian embassy in Kathmandu yesterday before returning to Malaysia. His return is the first confirmed case of a Malaysian on the missing list being located and safely returned. Thai Airways says it will resume all scheduled flights from tomorrow after reducing services for 2 days because of a labour shortage. The airline cut 15 flights yesterday and another 9 today to bring operations in line with available staffing. The Thai national carrier will also open a 24-hour self-collection baggage centre at Suvarnabhumi Airport tomorrow to help clear about 8,000 bags still stranded after last weekend's severe flooding. Thai Airways says passengers can collect their bags themselves once the airline's online tracking system confirms they are ready. In France, about 400 schools and other educational institutions are expected to remain closed today as student protests escalated into violence. The French Education Ministry says the closures are linked to a protest movement that began in the Paris region last month over teacher shortages and deteriorating school buildings. The demonstrations involving many students aged 15 to 18 have since spread nationwide, with dozens injured and at least two high schools and a car torched. Police have responded with batons and tear gas and arrested hundreds. In home news, a 28-year-old motorcyclist has died after an accident with a lorry on the PIE. The accident happened on the PIE towards Changi Airport at about 9:50 a.m. yesterday. The motorcyclist was taken unconscious to hospital, where he later died. His death is the second fatality in road accidents reported yesterday after a 62-year-old cyclist was killed in a collision with a trailer in Defu. The 48-year-old lorry driver is assisting police with investigations. And finally, Singapore's hot and dry season could last longer this year until late October or early November. The Met Service says the usual transition to wetter weather by September has been delayed by a strong El Niño. El Niño can result in less cloud cover, lower rainfall and higher temperatures. The agency adds more sustained relief from the haze may only come when heavier monsoon rains reach Indonesia around late December or very early January.
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0: Look out for an accident on the BKE towards Woodlands after Dairy Farm Road. We've also got an accident on North Buena Vista Road towards Holland Drive after Holland Road. You want to avoid Lane 2. Incident on Stadium Road towards Kallang Airport Way after Stadium Drive. Avoid Lane 2 there as well. SLE towards BKE, a breakdown after Upper Thompson Road. And on the PIE towards Changi, there is a breakdown after KJE. Avoid Lane 4. Keep calm, drive safe.
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0: Kathy Dennis here on 1FM 91.3, 538 on a Friday. How's it going? Hopefully you got a big smile on your face as you head on home. We're just talking about the five things you can't leave home without at this age, okay? And we hear from Annie who says, handphone, of course, lip balm for this dry weather. I also need a handheld fan because it's so hot, house keys. And finally, some common sense on how to behave socially. You make a good point. Josh is going with sunglasses so I look like a rock star, water bottle to prevent being cheated by the machine for that 10 cents that never comes back to me. Earphones to block out the loud talking or handphone disturbance by other travelers. I need a power bank to prevent battery dying in order to sustain the above. A face mask because all the haze and the coughing around me, so I'm in nurse mode especially. You know what? You make a good point about the face mask these days especially, okay? And then Odile is going with the umbrella in case it rains, a cap because I don't want to get cataracts. I also carry perfume in case I stink because of the hot weather, lipstick because I want to freshen up, and of course keys. If not, I can't get home and start my car. All right, some interesting things. Not too late for you to chime in. 88550913. What are five must-haves in your bag before you leave the house? Could lead you to a tea date for two with $100 from Camellia Tea Bar. Get in touch.
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6: Alrighty, weather-wise, it's mostly cloudy. Temperatures will keep between 25 and 35 degrees Celsius. The 24-hour PSI for this hour is between 63 and 79, which is in the moderate range.
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8: A traffic update from ICA. Heavy departure traffic at Woodlands Checkpoint due to tailback from Malaysia. Delays are expected and motorists are advised to check traffic conditions before embarking on their journey. Follow ICA Facebook for more updates.
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6: Do look out for an accident on the BKE towards Woodlands after Dairy Farm Road. We've also got an incident on Stadium Road towards Kallang Airport Way after Stadium Drive. You want to avoid Lane 2. And on the PIE towards Changi, heavy traffic between BKE and Bukit Timah Road. Do drive safe.
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0: Jennifer Lopez and Ain't It Funny here on 1FM 91.3, 553 on a Friday. How's it going? Carol with you as you head on home, and time for us to give away this lovely prize from Camellia Tea Bar. It is a tea date for two worth $100, or for simply taking part in the Friday Five. And today I'm looking for five things you will never leave home without, especially at this age. Joanna got in touch and she sent me a photo. In her bag is a toothbrush, a straw, her wallet, handphone, and lip balm. She says, I carry a straw because I only drink hot drinks from a takeaway cup with lids so that I can insert the straw. Toothbrush because I need to brush after coffee. And I don't blame you because you are a dentist, so I'm sure dental hygiene factors a lot into your routine, right? And then Ariel says, I've got a phone, my power bank, tissue, hair ties, because where do they go? You make a good point. It's like there are hair tie elves coming out at night to steal your hair ties from the counter and from your bags and pockets. And finally, you say you've got a shopping bag because I will spend like a baller in the store, but I won't pay for a plastic or paper bag. Can I just high five you on that one? It just feels like, wow, do I really need to spend the extra 10 or 20 cents? Now, this evening, we also hear from Niza. Niza, what's in your bag when you head out?
1: Definitely will be in my handphone.
0: Mm-hmm.
1: A little umbrella, so I can keep in my little handbag. People, auntie, hopefully definitely have tissues and wipes.
0: Mm-hmm.
1: And tote bag, because I can be buying anything, anywhere, anytime.
0: Oh my goodness, that's right. So your tote bag, does it unfold into quite a large one?
1: Yes, yes.
0: Okay. Yeah, I found myself in that position as well. You know, sometimes you bring the smaller tote bag. It's not enough for my groceries or my shopping.
1: Yes.
0: Well, Niza, you and I are definitely channeling our auntie era.
1: Yes, definitely auntie era.
0: Yeah, the tissue and the wet wipes. My goodness, I cannot leave home without, especially the tissue. Must have several packets in my pockets as well.
1: Must have.
0: Yeah.
1: There's a medium-sized one. You can get it at Watson.
0: You carry that around? You carry that around?
1: The medium size. It's not that big and it's not that smallest, but it's enough if I go out with my family.
0: Okay. You got family, so I don't blame you then. All right. Well, Niza, for getting in touch today, I'm going to send you for a tea date for two. It's worth $100 over at Camellia Tea Bar. Congratulations.
1: Yay. Thank you so much.
0: Who's that going yay in the background?
1: Yay. My husband.
0: Looks like he wants the prize more, huh? All right. Well, enjoy. You guys have a lovely date over at Camellia Tea Bar, okay?
2: Thank you. We love you very much.
0: You're welcome.
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0: Didn't catch us on the morning drive? Here's what you missed.
2: The question for today, we have to play some sounds.
3: Yeah, that's right.
2: Jules?
3: All right, let's go. Cue these sounds, Ben.

0: Okay, you heard the sounds, Ben. Now tell us, where do you think these are from?
1: These are the old playground? No lah, it's from the construction site.
0: Wow, you give me a heart attack, okay? I was like, oh my god, Ben, you got it wrong. I have to hang up on you. Cancel.
2: Yeah, absolutely correct. Yay!
0: But you're correct.
2: Yay! But now that you mentioned it, some kids, they're noisy, you know, these kids. It might sound like sounds from a playground.
0: Like a jackhammer noisy.
2: Hey, some of these toddlers, the things that they get up to, you never quite know. And they are a noisy bunch, you know,
0: the
2: these little
0: terrible
2: kids.
0: Toddlers.
2: Yeah. Agree or not, Ben? Yeah. That's right, yeah.
1: Yeah, correct. I agree.
2: You see?
0: Oh my goodness. That's right.
3: Good morning, Tron.
2: Yeah, absolutely correct. Yay!
0: But you're correct. Yeah.

0: Look out for an accident on the BKE towards Woodlands after Dairy Farm Road. There is congestion before Dairy Farm. Avoid lane 3. PIE towards Changi, there's a breakdown after KJE. You want to avoid lane 4. There's also been an incident on Stadium Road towards Kallang Airport Way after Stadium Drive. Avoid lane 2. And on the CTE towards the AYE, there's a breakdown after Ang Mo Kio Avenue 5. Drive safe.
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3: Good evening, I'm Timothy Lowe, and here are your news headlines. GovTech is inviting more Singapore residents to take part in an inoculation exercise against scams. The scam vaccine program aims to help people recognize scams before they encounter the real thing. It will send participants simulated scam calls and messages without warning, mimicking common ploys including government impersonation, investment, and love scams. The simulations are designed to be safe. Participants will not lose money or have their data exposed. The exercise will stop if signs of high stress are detected. More than 700 people have already signed up since registration opened last month. Public bus tours of the Singapore Armed Forces Safety Military Institute will be suspended from tomorrow until further notice. The tours offer the public a rare glimpse inside the institute where officers from the Army, Navy and Air Force are trained. According to earlier publicity, the 30-minute tours ran hourly from Tuesdays to Sundays with free admission for Singaporeans and permanent residents. No reason was given for the suspension. The founder of three debt collection companies has been jailed 6 years and 9 months for misappropriating over $1 million in two separate cases. Malaysian Pham Bun Teck took nearly $976,000 from two of his companies on more than 90 occasions, sharing some of the proceeds with an accomplice. Separately, the 37-year-old Singapore PR misappropriated $280,000 in currency notes from a businesswoman who sold rare items. Pham was sentenced after pleading guilty to 4 counts of criminal breach of trust and 1 count of performing a rash act. Starbucks is facing criticism after opening its first two cafes in China's Xinjiang region. The stores opened in Urumqi on Tuesday, with Chinese state media welcoming the expansion. A U.S. House lawmaker called the move morally bankrupt, citing concerns over alleged human rights abuses against Uyghurs. The World Uyghur Congress also accused Starbucks of ignoring concerns over forced labor in the region. China has long denied such allegations of abuses in Xinjiang, saying its policies have tackled extremism and supported economic development. Meanwhile, McDonald's Japan has pulled some of its beef burgers from all 91 stores in Hokkaido. The company says patties that may not meet quality standards were delivered to outlets there. 10 menu items are affected, including the Big Mac, hamburger, and bacon lettuce burger. No health problems have been reported. Sales are expected to resume tomorrow once replacement supplies are secured.
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0: Why, hello, hello, and welcome to the show. And coming away this hour, a cool prize from Ground Zero. If you've been struggling to achieve your fitness goals this year, I've got a 5-class fitness package to help you out before we wrap up 2026. Also coming away this hour, music from Boyzone and Queen. For now, though, Painto Banton and UB40, Baby Come Back.

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2: Good evening, and here's your thought for the road. Now, sometimes life closes a door and we're convinced the story is over. We grieve what we lost, we replay what went wrong, we wonder if those beautiful days are behind us. But sometimes what feels like an ending is simply the page turning. There may be a chapter ahead that you haven't even imagined yet. New people, new dreams, new reasons to smile. 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Sometimes the best part is still waiting to be written. And that's your 6:15 reset. Now let's get you home.

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2: A traffic update from ICA. Heavy departure traffic at Woodlands Checkpoint due to tailback from Malaysia. Delays are expected and motorists are advised to check traffic conditions before embarking on their journey. Follow ICA Facebook for more updates.
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3: On the roads, do look out for an accident on the BKE towards Woodlands. After Woodlands Avenue 3, you want to avoid Lane 2. SLE towards BKE, there's a breakdown after Upper Thompson Road. And on the CTE towards AYE, a vehicle breakdown after Bukit Timah Road. That's all I have for you. Do drive safe.
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0: Queen and Radio Gaga here on 1FM 91.3. How's it going on this Friday evening? It's Carol with you, around about 6:28, and coming up real soon, there's going to be a chance for you to win a lovely prize from Ground Zero. Now, here's something for you, especially if you've been struggling to achieve your fitness goals for this year. It is a 5-class fitness package, and Ground Zero is a hybrid training space, bringing different ways to train together under one roof. So you can explore a variety of training options, from indoor cycling and strength and conditioning to open gym, personal training and HYROX training as well. You can find out more about them at groundzero.sg. So this is going to be happening in a few moments in a contest called Fiddle My Riddle, which is a movie-based riddle about a mystery celebrity. Okay, so stay close. I'll tell you more right after news and traffic.
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4: Good evening, I'm Timothy Lowe, and here are your news headlines. GovTech is inviting more Singapore residents to take part in an inoculation exercise against scams. The scam vaccine program aims to help people recognize scams before they encounter the real thing. It will send participants simulated scam calls and messages without warning, mimicking common ploys including government impersonation, investment, and love scams. The simulations are designed to be safe. Participants will not lose money or have their data exposed. The exercise will stop if signs of high stress are detected. More than 700 people have already signed up since registration opened last month. Public bus tours of the Singapore Armed Forces Safety Military Institute will be suspended from tomorrow until further notice. The tours offered the public a rare glimpse inside the institute, where officers from the Army, Navy and Air Force are trained. According to earlier publicity, the 30-minute tours ran hourly from Tuesdays to Sundays, with free admission for Singaporeans and permanent residents. No reason was given for the suspension. The founder of 3 debt collection companies has been jailed 6 years and 9 months for misappropriating over $1 million in 2 separate cases. Malaysian Pham Bun Teck took nearly $976,000 from 2 of his companies on more than 90 occasions, sharing some of the proceeds with an accomplice. Separately, the 37-year-old Singapore PR misappropriated $280,000 in currency notes from a businesswoman who sold rare items. Pham was sentenced after pleading guilty to 4 counts of criminal breach of trust and 1 count of performing a rash act. Starbucks is facing criticism after opening its first 2 cafes in China's Xinjiang region. The stores opened in Urumqi on Tuesday, with Chinese state media welcoming the expansion. A U.S. House lawmaker called the move morally bankrupt, citing concerns over alleged human rights abuses against Uyghurs. The World Uyghur Congress also accused Starbucks of ignoring concerns over forced labor in the region. China has long denied such allegations of abuses in Xinjiang, saying its policies have tackled extremism and supported economic development. Meanwhile, McDonald's Japan has pulled some of its beef burgers from all 91 stores in Hokkaido. The company says patties that may not meet quality standards were delivered to outlets there. 10 menu items are affected, including the Big Mac, hamburger, and bacon lettuce burger. No health problems have been reported. Sales are expected to resume tomorrow once replacement supplies are secured.
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0: Look out for an accident on the ECP towards the city after Changi. You want to avoid lane 3. SLE towards BKE, there's a breakdown after Upper Thomson Road. We've also got heavy traffic on the CTE towards AYE at Balestier Road exit. And over at Punggol Road at the junction of the TP Slip Road to Aogang, look out for faulty traffic lights and drive safe.
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0: FM 91.3, that is ABBA with our throwback tune for this hour. It's Gimme, Gimme, Gimme. Funny how I'm listening to this song with fresh ears, especially after chatting with Bjorn again, the ABBA tribute act, and catching them in concert. I really have newfound respect for ABBA. Meanwhile, all that's taking us to about 6:37 here in The Escapade. Time for us to have a little fun in Fiddle My Riddle.
1: The Escapade with Carol. Fiddle My Riddle.
0: All right, so in a few moments, you're going to hear a movie-based riddle. It's about a mystery celebrity. And once you figure it out, drop me a WhatsApp with the celebrity name, okay? 8855-0913 is the number. Could lead you to a five-class fitness package from Ground Zero. And you can explore a variety of training options from indoor cycling, strength and conditioning, open gym, personal training, and even HYROX training at Ground Zero. More details on their website. It's groundzero.sg. All right, so if you're ready, turn off your radio. Here is today's riddle. Under a vanilla sky, accompanied by tropic thunder, Jack Reacher bumped into the Rain Man. Who is this riddle about? Okay, which very well-known celeb? Once again, under a vanilla sky, accompanied by tropic thunder, Jack Reacher bumped into the Rain Man. If you think you know who I have in mind, let me know. 8855-0913 on WhatsApp to play and to win.

0: 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Alrighty, time for us to give away a cool prize from Ground Zero.
1: The Escapade with Carol. Fiddle my riddle.
0: How'd you go at today's riddle? Under a vanilla sky, accompanied by Tropic Thunder, Jack Reacher bumped into the Rain Man. Jerome sent in a voice note. Who is it about?
2: Tom Cruise. Tom Cruise is the actor.
0: Absolutely correct. Yes. And if that was your guess, you were tuned in the car playing along. Good job. Yeah. He, of course, stars in a new movie called Digger. He is so fabulously talented. And we recently discovered that he's got some dance moves as well. So if you've ever seen any of those movies, Vanilla Sky, Tropic Thunder, so hilarious in that one. I love it when he puts on a fat suit and just becomes someone else, you know? Tell me, in the meantime, what is your favorite Tom Cruise movie? Rain Man was something that left a huge impression on me from a very young age. I gotta say, that and Mission Impossible, of course. But yeah, if you have a favorite Tom Cruise movie, let me know.
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6: A traffic update from ICA. Heavy departure traffic at Woodlands Checkpoint due to tailback from Malaysia. Delays are expected and motorists are advised to check traffic conditions before embarking on their journey. Follow ICA Facebook for more updates.
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0: Accident on the BKE towards Woodlands before Dairy Farm Road, and on the KPE towards the ECP, there's been an accident after Tampines Road. You want to avoid lane 1. We've also got an accident on the BKE towards Woodlands. I think I mentioned this earlier. It's after Dairy Farm Road. That's all I have for you. Do drive safe.
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0: Kylie Minogue and Hand on Your Heart here on Water FM 91.3. Good evening, it's Carol here to take you home and into the weekend. And if you're looking for something different to do and you've never been to Bollywood Farms in Kranji, maybe it's time to put it on your weekend list. Now, the farm's future beyond 2026 is uncertain, so this could be a good time to experience it while you can. It's located at 100 Neo Tew Road and you'll find a very different side of Singapore. Lush greenery, open fields, the sound of nature, and a laid-back countryside atmosphere that feels a world away from the city. And come hungry at Poison Ivy Bistro. You can enjoy dishes made with fresh farm produce, plus treats like banana cake, tapioca and sweet potato chips, sambals, and kaya as well. 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So swap the city noise for the sounds of the countryside and make a day of it at Bollywood Farms.
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2: Look out for an accident on the KJE towards the PIE before Choa Chu Kang Drive. There's also been a breakdown on the MCE towards the AYE after Maxwell Road, and in the CTE tunnel towards the SLE, heavy traffic at Merchant Road exit.
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4: Good evening, I'm Timothy Lowe, and here are your news headlines. The JB Singapore Rapid Transit System Link will open in February next year instead of December this year as previously planned. RTS Operations, which will run the cross-border rail service, says system testing and trial runs are expected to be completed by the end of December, followed by independent safety certification and final regulatory approval. Passenger services can only begin after all those steps are cleared. Meanwhile, both sides' transport authorities say infrastructure works on the 4-kilometre link remain on track and are substantially complete. Full train service on the Sengkang West LRT line will resume on Sunday, 2 weeks ahead of schedule. The line has been operating on a single loop since the 19th of April to facilitate upgrades to the Sengkang Punggol LRT depot. When expansion works are completed next year, the depot will more than triple in size to 11.1 hectares, allowing space for a larger fleet to meet growing demand. The Land Transport Authority says 8 two-car light rail vehicles will be added to the Sengkang Punggol LRT fleet, taking the total to 41 by 2030. GovTech is inviting more Singapore residents to take part in an inoculation exercise against scams. The scam vaccine program aims to help people recognize scams before they encounter the real thing. It will send participants simulated scam calls and messages without warning, mimicking common ploys including government impersonation, investment, and love scams. The simulations are designed to be safe. Participants will not lose money or have their data exposed. The exercise will stop if signs of high stress are detected. More than 700 people have already signed up since registration opened last month. A new Straits Times program supporting children from lower-income families will give up to $3,000 a year for sports, music, and enrichment programs. The partnership between the Straits Times School Pocket Money Fund and Quantage Foundation aims to give low-income children greater access to opportunities beyond the classroom. It will initially support 50 children aged 7 to 9 from families with a per capita income of $1,000 or less. The credits will be provided in three $1,000 tranches from early next year. And finally, one of 55 Malaysians reported missing in Nepal's devastating floods and landslides has been found safe after 37 days. According to an advocacy group formed by families of Malaysians missing in Nepal, the man who was travelling alone had been stranded after the disaster destroyed roads and bridges and disrupted electricity, water and internet access. He reported to the Malaysian embassy in Kathmandu yesterday before returning to Malaysia. His return is the first confirmed case of a Malaysian on the missing list being located and safely returned.
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2: Hey, good evening. Hopefully you've already put your work aside and started your weekend. Carol with you to 8 o'clock and coming away this hour, more of the music you love from Kenny Loggins, Bros, as well as S Club 7. And in entertainment news, if you're a big fan of Nirvana, did you know that you can now rent Kurt Cobain's former apartment? Yeah, let me give you the details in just a bit. For now though, it's Janet Jackson right here on 1.

0: What a great track to be driving home to. That is John Mellencamp with Jack and Diane. 7:18 on a Friday. Carol with you. Hey, calling all Nirvana fans. How'd you like to rent Kurt Cobain's former apartment? Now, Kurt Cobain's former studio apartment in Olympia, Washington is where he wrote the vast majority of his music, and it's available to rent on Airbnb for around $320 a night. Located at 114 Pear Street, the property in a 1914 triplex hosted Kurt between 1989 and 1991. And during his time living there with his girlfriend Tracy Miranda and later Nirvana drummer Dave Grohl, the band released their debut album Bleach and crafted songs for their breakout release Nevermind. The apartment is famous as the site where Bikini Kill singer Kathleen Hanna scrawled "Kurt Smells Like Teen Spirit" on the wall, inspiring the title for Nirvana's hit single Smells Like Teen Spirit. Well, hopefully it smells a whole lot better these days. And that's your Entertainment Spotlight.
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2: A traffic update from ICA. Very heavy departure traffic at Woodlands Checkpoint. The queue has reached BKE Woodlands Exit 10A. And motorists can expect queuing time of 2 hours or longer. Follow ICA Facebook for more updates.
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0: Look out for a breakdown on the ECP towards Changi after Fort Road. And on Marina Coastal Expressway, there's also a breakdown after Central Boulevard. On the KJE towards the PIE, look out for an accident before Choa Chu Kang Drive. That's all I have for you. Do drive safe.
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0: Heights, and how do you talk to an angel? Well, I have a colleague, Angel, and I usually just drop her a WhatsApp. Now, time for our daily joke. What did the football coach say to the broken vending machine? Yeah, that's pretty annoying, but yeah, he said, "Give me my quarterback."
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2: Good evening, I'm Timothy Lowe, and here are your news headlines. The JB Singapore Rapid Transit System Link will open in February next year instead of December this year as previously planned. RTS Operations, which will run the cross-border rail service, says system testing and trial runs are expected to be completed by the end of December, followed by independent safety certification and final regulatory approval. Passenger services can only begin after all those steps are cleared. Meanwhile, both sides' transport authorities say infrastructure works on the 4-kilometre link remain on track and are substantially complete. Full train service on the Sengkang West LRT line will resume on Sunday, 2 weeks ahead of schedule. The line has been operating on a single loop since the 19th of April to facilitate upgrades to the Sengkang Punggol LRT depot. When expansion works are completed next year, the depot will more than triple in size to 11.1 hectares, allowing space for a larger fleet to meet growing demand. The Land Transport Authority says 8 2-car light rail vehicles will be added to the Sengkang Punggol LRT fleet, taking the total to 41 by 2030. GovTech is inviting more Singapore residents to take part in an inoculation exercise against scams. The Scam Vaccine Program aims to help people recognize scams before they encounter the real thing. It will send participants simulated scam calls and messages without warning, mimicking common ploys including government impersonation, investment, and love scams. The simulations are designed to be safe. Participants will not lose money or have their data exposed. The exercise will stop if signs of high stress are detected. More than 700 people have already signed up since registration opened last month. A new Straits Times program supporting children from lower-income families will give up to $3,000 a year for sports, music, and enrichment programs. The partnership between the Straits Times School Pocket Money Fund and Quantedge Foundation aims to give low-income children greater access to opportunities beyond the classroom. It will initially support 50 children aged 7 to 9 from families with a per capita income of $1,000 or less. The credits will be provided in three $1,000 tranches from early next year. And finally, one of 55 Malaysians reported missing in Nepal's devastating floods and landslides has been found safe after 37 days. According to an advocacy group formed by families of Malaysians missing in Nepal, the man who was travelling alone had been stranded after the disaster destroyed roads and bridges and disrupted electricity, water and internet access. He reported to the Malaysian embassy in Kathmandu yesterday before returning to Malaysia. His return is the first confirmed case of a Malaysian on the missing list being located and safely returned.
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3: Look out for a breakdown on the ECP towards Changi after Fort Road, and on Marina Coastal Expressway, there's also a breakdown after Central Boulevard. On the KJE towards the PIE, look out for an accident before Choa Chu Kang Drive. That's all I have for you. Do drive safe.
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0: lovely sounds of Gabrielle and Out of Reach here on 1FM 91.3. Good evening and welcome to The Escapade. It's Carol with you. Time for some instant wisdom where I share with you different perspectives on life and how we can see things through a different lens. Now, in the spotlight this evening is the sometimes difficult topic of death. It's something every one of us will face, but somehow we're never really prepared for it, especially when it comes to losing a loved one. And I thought I'd share with you a little clip that's helped me see death a little differently.
1: In Chinese, the dead are never lost. When someone dies, we say, 他走了, they walked on. But in English, you say you lost them, as if they were something you owned and misplaced. And that difference reveals something we never truly understood about death. Listen to how English talks about death. I lost my father last year. We say sorry for your loss. He lost his battle with cancer. Every sentence on death is about what you had and what you lost. So grief becomes the pain of staring at the empty space where they used to be. Yet the Chinese talk about death as movement, not just 走了, walked on, but also 过世, moving through the world. And most astonishing of all, 往生, going on towards life. Not one of them is a loss. Every one of them is a road. But how can death be road? Zhuangzi answered with a fire. 子穷于微星, the firewood burns out, but the fire has already lit the next log, because the wood was never the fire. Just as the person you love was not only your body, they lit you before they left. The laughter you didn't know you inherited until someone pointed it out. The things they used to say suddenly coming out of your mouth. The way you look after someone exactly as how they once looked after you. English teaches you to look at what you lost. Chinese teaches you to look at where they went. So look at your own hands, listen to your own voice, feel your own heart, and ask who is still walking through you.
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9: A traffic update from ICA. Very heavy departure traffic at Woodlands Checkpoint. The queue has reached BKE Woodlands Exit 10A, and motorists can expect queuing time of 2 hours or longer. Follow ICA Facebook for more updates.
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0: To look out for an accident on the PIE towards Tuas after Clementi. We've also got an accident on the CTE towards the AYE after Ang Mo Kio Avenue 1. You want to avoid lane 1. KPE towards ECP, a breakdown after Tampines Road. And on the CTE towards CSLE, a breakdown after PIE Changi. Do drive safe.
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0: Mike and the Mechanics over my shoulder here on 1FM 91.3. All that's taking us close to 8 o'clock. Time for me to hand things over to Simon Lim. Thank you so much for your company. And I sure hope you enjoy your weekend. Speaking of which, I'll be back to hang out with you on Sunday morning at 11 a.m. So I hope to speak to you then. Meanwhile, stay with us. Coming up shortly, music from Incubus, Christy Berg, as well as John Bon Jovi.
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4: That's right. All right, let's go. Cue these sounds, Ben.

0: Okay, you heard the sounds, Ben. Now tell us, where do you think these are from?
1: These are the own playground? No lah, it's from the construction site.
0: Wow, you give me a heart attack, okay? I was like, oh my god, Ben, you got it wrong. I have to hang up on you. Cancel, cancel.
2: Cancel, yeah, absolutely correct. Yay!
3: But you're correct.
2: Yay! But now that you mentioned it, some kids, they're noisy, you know, these kids. It might sound like sounds from a playground.
0: Like a jackhammer noisy.
2: Hey, some of these toddlers, the things that they get up to, you never quite know. And they are a noisy bunch, you know,
0: the
2: these little
0: terrible
2: kids.
0: Toddlers.
2: Yeah. Agree, not Ben. Yeah. That's right, yeah.
1: Yeah, yeah, correct. I agree.
0: You see?
2: Oh my god. That's right.
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5: Accident on the PIE towards Tuas after Clementi, and on the CTE towards AYE. Accident after Ang Mo Kio Avenue 1, avoid lane 1. We've also got a breakdown on the CTE towards ESLE after Merchant Road, and a breakdown on KPE towards ECP after Tampines Road Drive 6.
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7: Good evening, I'm Timothy Lowe, and here are your news headlines. The JB Singapore Rapid Transit System Link will open in February next year instead of December this year as previously planned. RTS Operations, which will run the cross-border rail service, says system testing and trial runs are expected to be completed by the end of December, followed by independent safety certification and final regulatory approval. Passenger services can only begin after all those steps are cleared. Meanwhile, both sides' transport authorities say infrastructure works on the 4-kilometre link remain on track and are substantially complete. Women in Singapore will be able to get the newer Gardasil 9 cervical cancer vaccine at a subsidised rate from the 1st of January. Also known as HPV9, it offers broader protection against the human papillomavirus types responsible for up to 90% of cervical cancers. HPV9 will also replace the existing HPV2 in the school vaccination program. The vaccination is fully subsidized for eligible children and recommended for females aged 9 to 26. Eligible Singaporean adults can receive means-tested subsidies of up to 75%. Singapore authorities have intercepted more than 390 kilograms of cannabis that were being transited through Singapore en route to another country. ICA analysts detected the drugs in an inbound container at the Pasir Panjang scanning station last week. CNB officers then found 1,290 blocks of cannabis hidden in boxes containing gloves. In Singapore, anyone convicted of importing or exporting more than 500 grams of cannabis may face the mandatory death penalty. Thai Airways CEO has been fired following the flag carrier's chaotic response to last week's floods in Bangkok. Chai M. Siri says the board gave no reason but wanted to examine possible gaps and mistakes in the airline's handling of the disruption. Meanwhile, the airline says it will resume all scheduled flights from tomorrow after reducing services for 2 days due to a labour shortage. It will also open a 24-hour baggage self-collection centre at Suvarnabhumi Airport to help clear about 8,000 bags still stranded after the floods. And finally, the UN's Food and Agriculture Organization says global food commodity prices in September rose to their highest level in nearly 4 years. It says its food price index rose 1.5% from August to 136 points, with cereal, sugar and vegetable oil prices all increasing while meat and dairy prices fell. The FAO attributes the price pressures still stranded after the floods. And finally, the

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3: Hey, it's finally Friday, so let's all look forward to a chillaxing night and an awesome weekend. It's the 2nd of October, and on this day in 1959, Rod Serling's anthology series, The Twilight Zone, premiered on television. And it was on this day in 1995 that the British band Oasis released their second album, What's the Story? Morning Glory. The album sold a record 347,000 copies in the first week. Coming up, where to travel to in England for a truly relaxing holiday. Meanwhile, here's Incubus with Drive.

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1: Have you heard of steeds in North Yorkshire in the UK? Clinging to a hillside, Steers is a most charming village with winding cobbled streets and cottages. The name Steers is derived from Old English and it means landing place. Steers was once one of the largest fishing ports in the northeast of England. You should explore the clifftop paths and the local coastal trails along what's otherwise known as the Dinosaur Coast, where you might find a fossil. In Steers, dine at Excelsior Fisheries and enjoy fish and chips, which originates from the UK. 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
2: A traffic update from ICA. Very heavy departure traffic at Woodlands Checkpoint. The queue has reached BKE Woodlands Exit 10A, and motorists can expect queuing time of 2 hours or longer. Follow ICA Facebook for more updates.

0: 1FM 91.3 and a song by Alicia Keys titled If I Ain't Got You. I like Alicia Keys for her music and her personality. You know, she's smart, she speaks her mind, and she's very grounded. She's a modern woman. This is Simon Lim, and stay with me because coming up I have the song Everybody Dance by Chic. It's a throwback to 1978, and it's a disco number that features Norma Jean Wright on lead vocals. And you know, Luther Vandross did background vocals on this song as well. Stay tuned for Everybody Dance by Chic.
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3: Let's have a look here. 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

0: 1FM 91.3, and you heard Kenny Rogers and Dolly Parton on a song titled Islands in the Stream, and that was a hit in 1983. Now, speaking of the late Dolly Parton, you know, she was many people's favorite all-time female country music artist. Dolly Parton was known to have written 3,000 songs in her lifetime, and she donated millions of dollars to charities. And it was Dolly Parton who said, "I try to see the good in everybody, and I don't care who people are, as long as they're themselves," unquote.
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2: A traffic update from ICA. Very heavy departure traffic at Woodlands Checkpoint. The queue has reached BKE Woodlands Exit 10A, and motorists can expect queuing time of 2 hours or longer. Follow ICA Facebook for more updates.

0: The Scottish band Aztec Camera with Somewhere in My Heart, and it was released as a single in 1988. This is Nice with Simon, and since it's the last quarter of 2026, you ought to start spring cleaning every weekend so that you have ample time to clear things that you no longer need and prep for the Christmas decor in November. Start spring cleaning this month so you won't get stressed when you need to enjoy your year-end holiday, okay?
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3: Hey, the night is young, so enjoy yourself wherever you are. Perhaps you'll be watching a movie tonight or meeting friends to chill out with. And if it's your birthday today, hey, happy birthday! You only get more charming and distinguished with age. And today is also the birthday of American portrait photographer Annie Leibovitz. You may recall a photo of actress Demi Moore on the cover of Vanity Fair magazine in 1991. Annie Leibovitz photographed actress Demi Moore pregnant and nude. Coming up, a look at the movies. Meanwhile, turn up your radio for John Parr.

0: We will and have some sweet pillow talk and bombastic, tell me fantastic. 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
11: A traffic update from ICA. Very heavy departure traffic at Woodlands Checkpoint. The queue has reached BKE Woodlands Exit 10A, and motorists can expect queuing time of 2 hours or longer. Follow ICA Facebook for more updates.
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0: 1FM 91.3, that's Laura Branigan's 1982 version of Gloria, an Italian song first performed by Umberto Tozzi. This is Sam Lim and happy Friday night. Hey, what are you doing tonight? If you're thinking of going for a late night jog or walk with your spouse or partner, that's great. And if you can, always bring along a whistle and mini-sized but powerful torchlight. And wear a white tank top or t-shirt. You want to be visible to any traffic. Coming up, it's a cool throwback by the Little River Band, and I love their song, Reminiscing.
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0: 1FM 91.3, and that's the Swedish duo Roxette with a song titled Listen to Your Heart. I'm Simon Lim, keeping you company until midnight. And when should you follow your heart? You know, you should follow your heart if your goal is indeed indicative of your true desire in life. And it was the British philosophical writer James Allen who said, "You'll become as small as your controlling desire, as great as your dominant aspiration." 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
7: A traffic update from ICA. Very heavy departure traffic at Woodlands Checkpoint. The queue has reached BKE Woodlands Exit 10A, and motorists can expect queuing time of 2 hours or longer. Follow ICA Facebook for more updates.
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0: Red FM 91.3, and that's the track titled Let It Cry by the American rock band Hootie and the Blowfish. And the band won a Grammy Award for that song. This is Nice with Simon, and if you're curious about the mocktail scene and you wonder if mocktails can really taste good, well, I say look for a place where there's a mixologist. A mixologist is an expert in making stylish mocktails. Did you know that plenty of fit men and women today choose mocktails to align with their fitness goals? I mean, they want to reduce calorie intake and will only consume non-alcoholic drinks.
1: 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Didn't catch us on the morning drive? Here's what you missed.
2: The question for today, we have to play some sounds.
3: 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Jules? All right, let's go. Hear these sounds, Ben.

0: Okay, you heard the sounds, Ben. Now tell us, where do you think these are from?
1: These are the Umbrella Girl? No lah, these from the construction site.
0: Wow, you give me a heart attack, okay? I was like, oh my god, Ben, you got it wrong. I have to hang up on you. Cancel.
2: Cancel, yeah, absolutely correct. Yay!
0: But you're correct.
2: Yay! But now that you mentioned it, some kids they're noisy, you know, these kids. It might sound like sounds from a playground.
0: Like a jackhammer noisy.
2: Hey, some of these toddlers are the things that they get up to. You never quite know. And they are a noisy bunch, you know,
0: the
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0: terrible
2: kids.
0: Toddlers.
2: Yeah. Agree or not, Ben? Yeah. That's right.
1: Yeah, correct. I agree.
2: You see?
0: Oh, my goodness. That's right.
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1: Have you heard of steeds in North Yorkshire in the UK? 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

0: 1 FM and 91.3, and that's the American rock singer Meatloaf with a song titled I'd Do Anything for Love, But I Won't Do That. This is Nice with Simon, and it's time for my book suggestion. And you may like to read a book titled Odeon and Ode. The author is Theophilus Quack. And do you recall Odeon Movie Theater? Odeon was situated at 331 Northbridge Road. This is a book that's part memoir, part historical reimagination. You should really read this book if you've ever been to Odeon Theatre. Odeon and Ode is by Theophilus Quack.
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0: 1FM and 91.3, and it's Whitney Houston singing Saving All My Love For You. 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Now, they are luxury tented villas set atop one of Bali's most breathtaking stretches of clifftop land. 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
2: Hey, happy weekend ahead, and why not watch a movie at the cinema? Now you can watch a film starring Brad Pitt. Watch Heart of the Beast, directed by David Ayer. Now, this is a survival thriller, and Brad Pitt plays Special Forces man James Belmont. James and his retired combat dog find themselves stranded in the wilderness after a plane crash in Alaska. They face cold weather and danger. The film shows their fight to survive and the strong bond between man and dog. Heart of the Beast, starring Brad Pitt, is now showing in cinemas. And coming up, hear about another movie worth watching. Meanwhile, a hot track by Robert Palmer.

0: 1FM and 91.3, and that's American singer Howie Day with a song titled Collide, and it's a track from the year 2004. You know, Howie Day is now 45, and Howie actually began his career as a solo artist in the late 1990s. This is Sam Lim wishing you a great weekend, and coming up, it's a hit single by Billy Ray Cyrus, so stay connected.
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0: 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This is Nisa Salmon, and what are you up to tonight? You know, if you're in your kitchen and you're about to enjoy supper, what are you having? Is it fried carrot cake, fried Hokkien mee, or even roti prata? Hey, this is Simon Lim wishing you a great weekend ahead, okay?
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0: 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This is Nigel Simon, and if you'd like to travel to a faraway place, then you may want to visit Jamaica, Cuba, Puerto Rico, or even the Bahamas. Yes, these locations draw millions of tourists each year with their famous beaches, resorts, and rich culture. And did you know that the bachata dance originates from the Dominican Republic? Yeah, bachata. And you have fun this weekend, okay? On that note, this is Simon Lim saying good night and sweet dreams.
1: 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Didn't catch us on the morning drive? Here's what you missed.
2: The question for today, we have to play some sounds.
3: Yeah, that's right.
2: Jules?
3: All right, let's go. And hear these sounds, Ben.

0: Okay, you heard the sounds, Ben. Now tell us, where do you think these are from?
1: These are the old playground? No lah, it's from the construction site.
0: Wow, you give me a heart attack, okay? I was like, oh my god, Ben, you got it wrong. I have to hang up on you. Cancel, cancel.
2: Cancel, yeah, absolutely correct. Yay!
0: But you're correct.
2: Yay! But now that you mentioned it, some kids... They're noisy, you know, these kids. It might sound like sounds from a playground.
0: Like a jackhammer noisy.
2: Hey, some of these toddlers, the things that they get up to, you never quite know. And they are a noisy bunch, you know,
0: the
2: these little
0: terrible
2: kids.
0: Toddlers.
2: Yeah. Agree or not, Ben? Yeah. That's right, yeah.
1: Yeah, yeah, correct. I agree.
2: You see?
0: Oh my goodness. That's right.
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0: Let's have a look here. Okay, open up wide. Wow, there's a whole lot of stuff here. Happy news, health news. Oh, food talk just around there. And oh, hey, where to go? An inspirational quote for the week too. 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

0: 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Didn't catch us on the morning drive? Here's what you missed.
1: Very unusual experiment that took place on an Italian metro.
2: Okay.
1: It is called the Batman effect.
2: The Batman effect?
1: So this experiment was where a woman who appeared pregnant boards a train, okay? Uh-huh. And then during some of the journeys, another researcher will enter the carriage dressed as Batman.
2: As Batman.
1: And you're wondering, whatever for? Uh-huh. So the experiment actually had some very interesting findings. When Batman was present, passengers were more likely to give up their seat for the woman. That's right, the pregnant woman. Isn't that interesting?
2: It is. You know, it kind of reminds me of the whole campaigns and the fines thing that we have here.
1: Okay.
2: So maybe we don't need to have campaigns. We just need Batman around.
1: No, we just need the call button. You know, Batman call instead of flashing the light, you just like press the button.
2: And then I'm 100% yes. Can I have beer?
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1: Good morning, 3rd of October. It's Kyle. Hello, hello. I'm here to keep you company all the way till 11 today. Today's show is going to be an interesting one. Here's why, okay? We're going to go slightly different in terms of the kind of content that I'm going to be giving you on air. But one thing is constant. It's going to be wild. It's going to be wacky. It's going to be crazy. We've still got a prize. Today's prize from Yuitsu Yakiniku. I'll tell you how you can score that in just a bit. You can expect to hear this one from Queen in just a bit. Let's kick things off right now. Song from a band called Garbage. It's a good song, actually. I don't know why they call themselves Garbage. It's a smart song as well. But a smart song about a girl who's not very smart. But my mom has always told me you shouldn't call someone this. But hey, I'm getting paid to do this show, so I guess I'll do it on air. Stupid girl. That's the song.

It's Dido with Thank You on the Weekend Wake Up. Good morning, it's Kyle. I want to find out if you and I are similar, if we have these like similarities, okay? So I'm going to share a little something, and I want you to tell me if you are just like me, because sometimes I feel like maybe I can be alone, you know? Maybe I'm just weird in my own way. I'll tell you why, what it is in just a bit. For now though, Bee Gees, You Win Again, 1FM 91.3.

SWV with Week on the Weekend. Wake up. Wow, that's a tongue twister, man. SWV with Week on the Weekend. Wake up. Wow. Practice all those W's. Good morning. It's Kyle. And, I just want to find out, yeah? Am I alone on this? I'm the kind of person, I'm the kind of person, right? If I get a new some whatever, I will be dying to use it. And when I was a kid, I remember going into like Mustafa with my dad, and then we buy a new cereal bowl, and I will be like anxious and so excited to just wake up the next morning because I cannot wait to put cereal in the new bowl, you know? Or my wife buys this new bath soap, and I cannot wait for my next shower. Like, I will want to shower earlier. Yesterday, I was in a supermarket, and I saw this Harry Potter toothpaste, man. And it looked a little bit like passion fruit. It was kind of weird looking. But then I bought it nonetheless. And last night, I went to bed telling myself, "Wow, I cannot wait to wake up, man." And I had to wake up early, right? Obviously, because I'm here. But I couldn't help but be excited to wake up early because I knew I had a new toothpaste to use. And I'm a 38-year-old man, right? Am I alone in this emotion? Like, is it all right to actually look forward to these things? I mean, they are the smaller things in life, but, well, maybe I'm a bit differently wired. I don't know. Am I alone? You let me know. Are we kawan on this? 8855-0913. Do we share the same sentiment? Like, you get something new and you can't wait to use it. Let me know. Let's talk about it. For now, Bronski Beat, this one's Small Town Boy, 1FM 91.3.

0: Saturday, the day to let the week's stress roll off and have the chill vibes take over. The perfect time to unwind and let your hair down, along with great tunes and good fun. So what do you say we take in the easy-going vibes? Chill with me, Phil, 3 to 7 p.m. on 1FM 91.3. 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

0: Yeah, Concrete Blonde with Joey on the Weekend Wake Up. Good morning, it's Kyle. And, you know, a while ago I was talking to you about how I get so excited to use a new thing that I buy, whether it's soap or a bowl or, you know, in yesterday's situation, this Harry Potter toothpaste. Visually, right, it looks like passion fruit. You know, it's gold and it's got little stuff in it. It's got actually little sorting hats in it. But when you look at it from afar, or when I looked at it from afar, it reminded me of passion fruit, which is a fruit I actually don't like. Well, a different story for another day. But I had lots of people telling me that, hey, I am not alone. And I feel quite blessed in this sense, because yes, it's completely normal to feel this way. In fact, this is what Suresh had to share.
1: Good morning, Akai. Good morning. How's your day, brother? Yeah, same, bro. I also, you know, every time I buy something new, I always can't wait to use the thing, but I don't get to use it first. My wife always gets to use it first. Like now, I'm changing a car, and I don't get to use the car first. My wife gets to use the car first. Sad story, brother. But I also can't wait. Can't wait for the new car. Thank you, brother. Have a good day.
0: Well, congratulations on the new car, man. Take care of it. I mean, your wife gets to drive it first, but ultimately, I think you'll be driving it more than anything else. But congratulations. And yes, lots of messages that came in. Even Roy was telling me how, you know, from the time he was young up till now, whether it's a torchlight or Ray-Ban, I just can't wait to use it. We're going to keep that going. If you want to talk about it, you can send me a WhatsApp, 88550913. For now, this one's Pet Shop Boys, Suburbia.

Crystal Waters, Gypsy Woman on the Weekend Wake Up. Good morning, it's Kyle. There are differing thoughts about this whole situation. Some people, unlike myself, actually do not get overly excited when they buy a new thing. In fact, Sally said, hey Kyle, I'm the opposite of you. I keep something for as long as I can before I need to use it. This is coming out of a conversation where, you know, I was saying that I bought a new toothpaste and I couldn't wait to use it. it's fine to have differing thoughts, you know, to each his own, as long as you have what you have and you love what you get, right? So decided, hey, let's play the song for you. Everlasting Love, Howard Jones, 1FM 91.3.

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welcome to the 8 o'clock hour. It's Kyle. Sorry, I had to clear my throat there. Good morning. It's a weekend wake-up. How's it going? Got some great tunes lined up for you this hour. Got some NSYNC. How about some Jamelia? And I'm hoping you dance to this one. But let's kick it up right now with the Police. Every breath you take.